Man, I played that song about 100 times on the 4th of July. It's Evan Paul, Taste of Country Nights. Appreciate you hanging out with us. Let's get through this Monday night second shift together. I got a brand new track from Lainey Wilson I'm going to play for you coming up here in less than 10 minutes. Now let's get them boots dirty with John Party on Taste of Country Nights.

0: Taste of Country Nights. I'm here at Low Cash. Are there any country songs that you guys might have passed on that became like big hits for someone else?
1: Not passed, but there are some that we accepted and we just weren't big enough.
0: Okay.
1: To take it from Miranda or Jason.
0: Got it.
1: So
2: we had it first.
1: We did. We played it for a year.
2: The House That Built Me. We had that first. That was pitched to us by Tom Douglas on the piano, and we knew we
1: first,
2: wanted it.
1: The first day he wrote it, he played it on the piano for us. There wasn't we were with our lawyer at the time, Duff Birchback, and we're sitting there, and all three of us tearing up. We could try.

0: That is the brand new track from the newly married woman, Lainey Wilson, featuring John Mayer. It's called Phone Keys Wallet. That's a good checklist to have. Taste of Country Nights, it's Evan Paul. 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
20: Extreme heat warning remains in effect. 72 tonight under clear skies. Winds out of the south, 8 to 15 miles per hour.
0: Ample sunshine expected again tomorrow. Highs level off around 95. Mainly clear tomorrow night. Lows around 66. A blend of clouds and sun and dry. Wednesday and Thursday, low 90s. Wednesday, mid-90s by Thursday. I'm meteorologist Paul Frombly on 97 KICK. Right now, it's 93 degrees.
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have to tell you who that is. Morgan Wallen chasing you on Taste of Country Nights. Dustin Lynch is going to be stopping by in a couple minutes. Hang on for that. Now it's Lauren Elena featuring Chase Matthew and All My Exes on Taste of Country Nights.

0: moving on.
1: Taste of Country Nights. Evan Paul here with Dustin Lynch. You're on the same record label as Jelly Roll. You've been on the label a lot longer. Were you excited? Like, what was it like when they first signed Jelly Roll?
2: Yeah, I was stoked. You know, it's great to have all those eyes on him, you know, on us now as a label group. Cause we do feel kind of like a ball team, you know, we all use the same team under the same roof and we all benefit from each other's success. So I was stoked that Jelly, he had the opportunity. And I think it speaks volumes for Broken Bow, my BMG and my label. It speaks volumes. He could have gone anywhere. He was meeting with everybody. And for whatever reason, he thought that my team and now our team was the best choice. So it was a great endorsement and tip of the hat, I think, for what we're building over there and have built over the past, I don't know, decade plus together. You know, for a while it felt like it was just kind of me and Al Dean there. And now just on Broken Bow, you got Laney that's crushing it and myself and Aldine and Jelly and the list goes on. We got a bunch of great artists over there now doing great things.
1: Who would win in an arm wrestling, you or Jelly Roll?
2: Jelly's got me beat, man.
1: You think?
2: I think, well, yeah, he's got leverage.
1: Okay.

Taste of Country Nights with Evan Paul. Our 7-year-old daughter literally knows every word to this song. It's her favorite song. Might be yours too now. Stella Lefty. It's called Boston.

0: That is new country from Stella Lefty. It's called Boston on Taste of Country Nights. It's Evan Paul, and this has got to be the funniest thing I've seen by far today. A woman has been caught on camera going to a mall in Kansas and digging up the plants outside the mall to steal them. Like all the trees, the decorative flowers and stuff like that. Not only once, she's done it a few times. She digs them out by hand. So she pulls up in her car, digs out the plants by hand, and takes them home. Mall employees say they're now going to zip tie the plants to the building. That way this lady cannot come back and steal the plants. I guess they haven't caught her yet. Could you imagine having a bolo out for you being wanted for stealing plants from outside the mall? I tell you what, Billy Currington had it right when he said God is good, beer's great, and people are crazy.
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0: Morgan Wallen there with Post Malone. That's I Ain't Coming Back on Taste of Country Nights. It's Evan Paul, and unlike that song, I did not drive away in my 97 Chevy. I'm still here. I got Jason Aldean coming up for you right after Luke Combs and Better Together on Taste of Country Nights.
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Co-Wetzel featuring Jesse Murph, High Road, was the most played country song across country radio in 2024. 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

0: That is new country from John Morgan. It's called Kid Myself on Taste of Country Nights. Shout out to all my truck drivers out there listening to the show every night. Appreciate y'all so much. And listen to this. They think they have found the world's oldest truck driver in Iowa. He still drives trucks. He's 93 years old. His name is Oren, and he's been driving big rigs since he was 19. They submitted him to the Guinness Book of World Records after they checked online, discovered that he could be the world's oldest current truck driver. It says that Oren has hauled freight in every state but Alaska and Hawaii over his 70 years of driving big rigs. So if you're a truck driver and you're like, man, I've been doing this for 10 years, you got a long way to go to catch up with this guy.
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22: An extreme heat warning continues until 1 a.m. tomorrow morning. 72 tonight under clear skies, south winds 8 to 15 miles per hour. Lots of sunshine outside again tomorrow. Highs around 95. 66 tomorrow night, mainly clear. Partly cloudy skies and dry Wednesday and Thursday. Low 90s Wednesday, mid 90s by Thursday. I'm meteorologist Paul Frombly on 97 KICK. Currently 92.
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0: Someone recently tweeted at Darius Rucker and they said, you didn't even write wagon wheel or something. And Darius lit him up. He's like, I know I didn't write wagon wheel. I'm covering it. I love when country artists stick up for themselves. It's Evan Paul, Taste of Country Nights. I got Morgan Wallen coming up with Don't We, right after Graylin James. This is a crazy song. It's called Water at a Wedding. It's on Taste of Country Nights.
1: Well, I didn't want to show up, but our families go way back. So when you said your vows, that's exactly where I sat. Thank God for open bars, 'cause watching all

0: Taste of Country Nights. We're hanging out with Old Dominion tonight. You guys are tour headliners, and in country music, the thing is like at the end of a tour, the headliner buys the opener act or gets the opening act like a big gift, like an end of tour gift. Are you guys good at that?
1: We're terrible at that.
2: We're really bad. We were really bad, and then one year we were really good. We got everyone like a really nice watch. But then after that, we went back to being really bad again.
1: Yeah, it sucks. We suck at it. But it's always a kind of a last-minute thing that we're like, oh, gosh, we gotta make something happen.
3: Well, it was down some street we couldn't even pronounce. We were stuck in the middle, loving every ounce. Tequila was cheap, but the flow we were feeling was real.

Thomas Rhett, Jordan Davis there. And Thomas Rhett just got his star on the Nashville Walk of Fame. He had his whole family out there to celebrate. They probably had to rent like a Sprinter van because he's got five kids. Here's Jelly Roll now with Hands Up on Taste of Country Nights.

0: 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It's called Hands Up on Taste of Country Nights. 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
1: We just became fast friends, and when I came back to Nashville, you know, when Jelly was down bad, you know, I gave him a brand new Chevrolet Silverado when I was on tour so he could run his family around for Christmas, you know, like,
2: wow,
1: that's my dog. He's been family for a long time, and I never signed Jelly, obviously. I think I recorded Jelly's first singer-songwriter song, and that might have sparked that for him.
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right by you on Taste of Country Nights. How you doing? You hanging in there tonight? All right, everybody's saying yes, except the one guy in the back. Hang in there, brother. I got Zach Topp coming up for you, and a brand new Ella Langley song is on the way right after Tyler Hubbard, Dancing in the Country on Taste of Country Nights.

That's the new one from Ella Langley. It's called Loving Life Again. Taste of Country Nights. This Sam Hunt song, you really got to have a private jet if you actually want to do what he's talking about. It's Leave the Night On Taste of Country.

0: of sanity on Taste of Country Nights. It's Evan Paul hanging out with you tonight in this little studio. What's happening?
1: I think it was about 10 minutes ago we heard, I know it was Ella Langley's voice because we both love Ella Langley. I don't think I've heard the song again, though. Is that a new song on the radio?
0: Hey, yes, that was. That's a brand new track on the radio from Ella Langley. It was called Loving Life Again. I appreciate you calling in. And look, if you ever have a question about a song or you just want to say hello, 888-544-7181. That's the phone number to Taste of Country Nights. 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I mean, not when I'm at home, of course, but anytime I'm in the studio. 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
18: An extreme heat warning continues until 1 a.m. tomorrow morning. 72 tonight under clear skies, south winds 8 to 15 miles per hour. Lots of sunshine outside again tomorrow. Highs around 95. 66 tomorrow night, mainly clear. Partly cloudy skies and dry. Wednesday and Thursday, low 90s. Wednesday, mid 90s by Thursday. I'm meteorologist Paul Frobley on 97 Kick.
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That's Jelly Roll, of course, on Taste of Country Nights. I saw a video of John Party. He was at a Cincinnati Reds baseball game, and they put the camera on him and put him on the scoreboard, and he started dancing, and the whole stadium went nuts. Here he is with boots off.

0: nights, Evan Paul hanging out with Kenny Chesney. Anytime I'm outside and the sun's out, I put on Kenny Chesney. What does Kenny Chesney put on when he's out, like on the boat?
1: I listen to everything. You know, I really do. I listen to classic rock. I listen to reggae. I listen to hip hop. I listen to country. I listen to you name it. Like if the song is really good, I've got it in a playlist. So it just depends, you know, it just depends on how I'm feeling that day.

0: Luke Combs there, Sleepless in a Hotel Room on Taste of Country Nights. Let me tell you a quick story about Hardy and Blake Shelton. Hardy says one of the reasons he wanted to move to Nashville in the first place was to get to write a song for Blake Shelton. This is that song. Let Him In Anyway. Taste of Country Nights.
1: Ain't

0: That is the new one from Blake Shelton. That was written by Hardy. It's called Let Him In Anyway on Taste of Country Nights. Evan Paul on the radio. And if you think, man, am I the only person that watches those oddly satisfying videos? I know I watch those. I get stuck watching those. Well, new numbers show that Americans spend 156 hours a year watching oddly satisfying videos. That's pimple popping, pressure washing, object crushing. I do love those object crushing ones. I saw they put a whole refrigerator in one time. I was like, no way that thing's going to eat up a refrigerator. That thing ate the refrigerator. I was like, I want that thing in my backyard.
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1: Chase Matthew, darling, Taste of Country Nights. I know you're probably like me, but this is me and my wife's favorite song to jam out to together. Tim McGraw, Something Like That. Nice throwback here, Taste of Country Nights.

0: That is Ella Langley and Choosin' Texas on Taste of Country Nights. Ella Langley just did a day in the life of Ella Langley video. And dude, okay, she wakes up early in the morning and the first thing she does is drink warm water. She says if you drink warm water in the first 3 minutes that you're awake, that's the best for your body. Then she goes and does like yoga, weightlifting. She reads books, hangs out, then she goes to makeup and then wardrobe, and then she finally hits the stage at night. It's a busy day for country music artists from when they get to the venue to the actual time of the concert. You can watch that video that Ella shared. It's up at tasteofcountry.com.
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18: An extreme heat warning continues until 1 a.m. tomorrow morning. 72 tonight under clear skies, south winds 8 to 15 miles per hour. Lots of sunshine outside again tomorrow. Highs around 95. 66 tomorrow night, mainly clear. Partly cloudy skies and dry Wednesday and Thursday. Low 90s Wednesday, mid 90s by Thursday. I'm meteorologist Paul Frombly on 97 Kick. Right now, 85.
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Imagine walking in like to a restaurant and seeing at one table Hardy, Tim McGraw, Eric Church, and Morgan Wallen. Here's their track together. It's called MacArthur. It's on Taste of Country Nights with Evan Paul.

0: Taste of Country Nights, Evan Paul here with Luke Combs. Tell me about the first time you got punched in the face.
1: I got punched in the face for the first time probably, I don't know, I was probably in like fourth grade or something. It was my neighbor, actually one of my good friends, named Keeley, lived down the street from me growing up. We're still buddies. We still play video games together to this day.
0: I mean, don't think he's not telling everybody like, hey man, I punched Luke Combs in the face.
1: He decked me too, bro.

0: Ella Langley and Bea Herr on Taste of Country Nights. You know who is not playing in the past couple years, who's coming at us with that country music hard? Cody Johnson. Here's this brand new one. It's called Horseback. It's on Taste of Country Nights.
1: He's a ranch hand in a pinch, man. Hotter than the red on the cattle brand. Cause she's a gold digger with a quick trigger. A cast iron skillet swinging lid flipper.

0: my horseback.
1: New country there from Cody Johnson. That one's called Horseback. It's on Taste of Country Nights. It's Evan Paul getting a look at what's trending in country music at tasteofcountry.com. 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
1: In at number three on your Taste of Country Nights top three most requested, that's Josh Ross and Hate How You Look. All right, in at number two, this one came out not too long ago, already on the countdown. It's Kenny Chesney and Carry On your Taste of Country Nights top three.

here's something I've been saying for the past 8 years. Number one tonight, Morgan Wallen and Don't We on your Taste of Country Night's top three most requested music of the night. I want to personally say thank you to every single person that's taken the time to listen to the show tonight. Thanks for keeping me employed. It is Luke Combs now on Taste of Country Nights with Evan Paul.

0: That is brand new country from the band Perry. It's called Psychological on Taste of Country Nights. Dude, I went to the break room to put some get some more coffee. They got a new creamer in there. It's banana bread creamer. I was like, sign me up. So if you're wondering what I'm doing while the music is playing, I'm closing my eyes and imagining that I'm eating banana bread while I drink my coffee. Go ahead and grab you a cup, and we'll be right back. Jason Aldean kicks us off next on Taste of Country Nights. 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
19: An extreme heat warning continues until 10 p.m. tomorrow night. 72 tonight under clear skies. Winds out of the south, 8 to 15 miles per hour. Bright sunshine again tomorrow. Highs around 95. Mainly clear tomorrow night. Lows level off around 66. A mix of clouds and sunshine and dry. Wednesday and Thursday, low 90s. Wednesday, mid-90s by Thursday. I'm meteorologist Paul Frobley on 97 KICK. Currently 81.
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New country there from Shaboozy. That one's called Good News on Taste of Country Nights. Chances are, in your lifetime, you probably have dated someone that was a little hard to love. Or maybe you were the one that was hard to love. Either way, this one's for you. Lee Bryce on Taste of Country Nights.

Thomas Rhett there, Taste of Country Nights with Evan Paul. If you weren't here a minute ago, I just played Lee Bryce, Hard to Love. Now I want to play Dustin Lynch, Easy to Love. Taste of Country Nights with Evan Paul.

0: New Country, that's Dustin Lynch and Easy to Love on Taste of Country Nights. It's Evan Paul, and you know what else is easy? Going home after the second shift. If your shift is officially over, welcome to the other side. It's time to relax a little bit. And for everybody else that's got to keep going, don't you worry. We will not turn the radio off. We're coming right back with Lainey Wilson's brand new track. I got Ashley McBride on the way and Russell Dickerson next on Taste of Country Nights with Evan Paul.
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3: An extreme heat warning continues until 10 p.m. tomorrow night. 72 overnight under clear skies, southerly winds 8 to 15 miles per hour. Bright sunshine Tuesday, highs around 95. Tuesday night, lows level off around 66. Partly cloudy skies and dry Wednesday and Thursday, low 90s. Wednesday, mid 90s by Thursday. I'm meteorologist Paul Frobley on 97 Kick. Right now, 79.
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3: An extreme heat warning remains in effect. Lows dip down to about 72 overnight under clear skies, south winds, 8 to 15 miles per hour. Highs around 95 Tuesday, mainly sunny. Lows around 66 Tuesday night, partly cloudy. A blend of clouds and sun and dry Wednesday and Thursday, low 90s. Wednesday, mid 90s by Thursday. I'm meteorologist Paul Frombly on 97 Kick. Currently, it's 78 degrees.
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4: An extreme heat warning continues until 10 p.m. tonight. Clear skies overnight with lows around 70. Winds out of the south, 5 to 10 miles per hour. Mainly sunny skies Tuesday. Daytime highs approaching 95. Tuesday night, 66. A mix of clouds and sunshine and dry. Wednesday and Thursday, low 90s. Wednesday, mid-90s by Thursday. I'm meteorologist Paul Frobley on 97 Kick. Right now, it's 76 degrees.
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2: An extreme heat warning continues until 10 p.m. tonight. Lows around 70 overnight under clear skies. Winds out of the south, 5 to 10 miles per hour. High of 94 Tuesday, mainly clear skies. Slight chance for showers Tuesday night. Lows level off around 67. Highs around 89 Wednesday with a slight chance for showers 89 Thursday. I'm meteorologist Paul Frombly on 97 Kick. Currently 74.
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3: 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An extreme heat warning continues until 10 p.m. tonight. Clear skies overnight with lows around 70. Southerly winds 5 to 10 miles per hour. Tuesday, 94. Slight chance for showers Tuesday night. Lows level off around 67. Partly cloudy skies. I'm meteorologist Paul Frombly on 97 Kick. Currently, it's 72 degrees.
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4: An extreme heat warning continues until 10 p.m. tonight. Mainly clear today, with daytime highs approaching 94. Northerly winds 8 to 15 miles per hour. Partly cloudy skies tonight. Slight chance of rain showers. Lows level off around 67. Cloudy skies with a few peaks of sun tomorrow. Slight chance of rain showers. High temperatures reach up to 89. I'm meteorologist Paul Frombly on 97 Kick. Right now, 70.
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0: Welcome to the Great Debate. Today, Brian Riley and I will be debating the best season because it's a topic that's come up a lot on the show. Because, Brian, you hate summer.
1: Yeah, especially right now. Ugh. I know my birthday was on Sunday, and everybody's like, oh, whatever time your birthday is, you usually like
0: that. No. Not me. You see, that's the exact opposite. My birthday is in December, and I hate winter.
1: We could trade if you'd like.
0: So Brian Riley was saying that summer is the worst season, and I just can't wrap my brain around anybody thinking that summer is the absolute worst. I would love to know if anybody listening agrees with you that summer is the worst. I can understand it not being your favorite, but for it to be your least favorite.
1: It's the worst.
0: 320-656-9453. Let me plead my case.
1: Okay.
0: I think summer is the best because it's so limited. It's absolutely beautiful outside. You can actually be outside.
1: Okay.
0: And you can get in the water. You can go swimming. You can go to the lake. There's so much more you can do in the summertime than you can do in the wintertime. That is why. And everyone's in a better mood in the summertime. You're getting that vitamin D from the sun that you don't get in the wintertime.
1: Mm-hmm.
0: So scientifically, summer is better for you. You can take your shoes off and walk in the grass, do a little grounding, make yourself feel better.
1: Mm-mm.
0: I need to hear your, and you need to plead your case then.
1: Well, first off, one, yesterday was disgusting. The next few days are disgusting.
0: This morning was actually really disgusting.
1: When you walk outside and you're wet and it's not raining and it's not because it's hot, gross. First of all, disgusting. Second off, when you're talking about doing the swimming and stuff, swimming is fine. You can swim any other time. You can swim in a pool, you can go to a water park, you can go to Disney World, go to Florida. Going on vacations are so much better.
0: When it's winter, you mean?
1: Yes. Vacations in the wintertime are so much better than the summertime.
0: They do feel magical.
1: Love going to the cabin, but going to the cabin in the wintertime with the fire.
0: Yeah, but then you're just stuck in the cabin.
1: Not when you go out and you go fishing, Kelly.
0: More people are agreeing with you. Summer texting in saying summer is the worst. Another one texting in, summer is the absolute worst. Too hot.
1: It's 1,000 degrees outside. It's humid as heck. So even if you're like, oh, it's so nice, we can go outside. No one wants to go outside. Then you smell bad. You know how many showers I took? By the way, I'm not trying to be weird or gross.
0: Not enough.
1: I took 3 showers on Monday. Yeah. 3 of them. Woke up to go to work, took a shower. Fixed my truck, had to take a shower. Mowed 1 patch of grass, had to take a shower because I had so much sweat.
0: Maybe you shouldn't be so vain. Laura texting in, summer is the best except when you're in your third trimester of pregnancy. Ugh. That has to be miserable. I can't imagine with how humid it was yesterday walking outside.
1: Yeah.
0: And you got a big old baby in your belly.
1: Now, here's the other thing. Jason's saying it's pretty tough to play softball in the wintertime. You can play softball in the wintertime. I've done it for the last 5 years. There's domes. You can go play indoor softball.
0: Yeah, then you gotta go indoors.
1: Thing. That's fine. I don't care about. I would rather be comfortable. When you talk about sleeping in the summertime,
0: turn on your AC, dude. I gave you an air conditioner.
1: Yeah,
0: turn it on.
1: No,
0: it doesn't even cost that much to run an AC. People think it's so expensive. It's not.
1: No, it's not about
0: be comfortable.
1: It has nothing about the money. It has nothing to do with that. It has to do with even if you do have the AC running, I want that thing ice cold.
0: Then make it ice cold.
1: You talk about going to a hotel. What's the first thing you do when you walk into a hotel room?
0: Crank that AC,
1: boy. As low as it goes. Why would you want to do that when you could pop a window open in like the fall? Or in the wintertime? Just a little crack? You got that
0: Susie
1: cool
0: agrees with you. Summer is awful.
1: I'm telling you. Like, summer is fine.
0: I can't believe how many people are Kate totally agrees. Summer is the worst. What is wrong with you people?
1: I'm telling you. Yeah, the truth. Like, yeah, the vitamin D. Well, here we go. D saying it's actually about the vitamin D. But hey, you know, to each their own on everything.
2: People skills. I am good at dealing with people. Can't you understand that? What the hell is wrong with you people?
1: Give me the 608 number. My biggest agreement for winter is being the best is I can add layers. I can't take much more off than a t-shirt and shorts. Winter, it's 100% on the top. You just pop.
0: I love the feeling of sweat rolling down my back.
1: That is the nastiest thing I've ever heard in my life.
0: When I lived in Texas, it would be 110 for like 4 months straight, right?
1: Ick.
0: And I loved it.
1: Ick.
0: A nice hot evening, walking the dog.
1: Look.
0: Swass.
1: And I understand winter, like Triple G, right? Winter stinks. Your face hurts because it's cold. I'd rather be warm. Don't get me wrong, right? Wind chills, all that stuff.
0: It's awful.
1: Nobody likes that. But I would rather that happen than walk outside and pass out from heat exhaustion. Or sitting. You know what else is terrible? When you go into your car and it's 10,000 degrees.
0: Oh, just open the window for God's sake.
1: Gross.
0: I agree with Emily. Emily used to not like summer until she lost weight. I was the same way. When I was heavier, I hated summer. And then I lost all my weight.
1: What are you trying to say, Kelly?
0: Nothing. If you picked up a hidden message in that, that's on you, not on me. You're hearing what you want to hear. Good morning. So you disagree? Wait, hold on. You disagree with both of us?
3: Yeah, definitely. I think spring is the best season by far.
0: Spring, okay. You know, I'm not going to say no. I mean, but I want to hear your reasons.
3: Yeah. So so spring, right? Okay. After winter, you're getting rid of all those like stuffy clothes. You finally get to like relax and breathe a little. There's like, also the bugs aren't out yet till,
0: bingo.
3: You know, in between, right? Like no mosquitoes yet. It's just, everything's blooming. It's like rebirth. It's like growth. It's like a new time. And I just think it's, you know, inspiring.
1: Honestly, I can get behind this.
0: Okay.
1: I can get behind
0: but
1: this.
0: But I don't like it because I can't get the boat out yet because it's still too cold to get the boat. It wouldn't be enjoyable, though. But I will say this. That first time that you're all tensed up, like you're going to walk out into the cold, and say it's like 45 degrees and it's not that cold outside.
1: And it feels like 85.
0: My gosh. Okay. I don't know if there's any better feeling in the world than that feeling right there.
3: Like not having your coat, just a light sweater, you know, or a jacket, like a parka kind of jacket. You're good.
0: You know? Finally not having to wait for the car to warm up.
3: Yes.
1: Honestly, you know what I'll say is that like the daytime when it's 70 degrees, but then the nighttime it cools down to like 45.
0: I don't like that.
1: And you can still pop the window open, have a nice cold night's sleep. Oh,
3: it's sleep. Yes, exactly.
1: That is the best.
3: The windows open.
0: I'm not there with you guys on that. I like hot nights. I love. Yes, I love a good hot night.
1: Nothing better than sweating all night long.
0: Well, no, you turn your AC on if you're not poor.
1: Hey, don't be pointing out. Don't be doing that, Kelly Jordan.
0: You should know. Listen, I gave Brian Riley a free air conditioner, and all he's done is complained about it the entire time.
1: Well, because it doesn't work.
0: Hell, it doesn't.
1: It's really loud, and you didn't tell me that.
0: Poor baby.
1: Okay.
0: Poor baby. It makes noise. Anyway.
3: Well, you don't need it in the spring.
0: What's better, spring or fall?
1: Oh, man.
0: That's a tough one, right?
1: Let's be honest. Summer's at the bottom.
0: No,
1: yeah,
0: dude.
1: It's got to be at the bottom.
0: You're out of your mind. Winter is the most disgusting season.
1: You're disgusting.
0: Fine, I'll be disgusting. But I'll be disgusting in summer.
1: I think I'm going to go with spring. I think spring is better
0: than fall. Spring over fall.
1: Because 50 degrees in the fall is way worse than 50 degrees in the spring.
0: Okay. But fall is beautiful.
1: So is spring.
0: That's true.
3: But fall means the end of summer, back to school, back to work.
0: You're right. It's like the
3: holiday money. You got to raise that money back.
0: Spring is like the rebirth. Fall is like the death of summer.
1: Yeah, tax return season.
3: Yeah.
0: All right, so we'll go with that. So my ranking goes summer, spring, fall, winter.
1: I've got to go winter, spring, fall, summer.
0: Oh, my God, dude. You are just the... Anyway, hey, we appreciate the call this morning. Thank you.
3: No problem. Bye, guys.
4: 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When I wake up.
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6: From the newsroom, I'm Alex Carminati. The Kegs Drive-In will have new ownership starting today. The local restaurant has been in Grand Forks since 1935. And it's well known for its classic American-style menu that features hamburgers, french fries, onion rings, and milkshakes. Rick Hansen has co-owned the restaurant with his siblings since 2002. The Hansons have sold it to two women from Bagley, Minnesota. The Crookston Fire Department will be conducting emergency vehicle driver training throughout town this Wednesday from 5 p.m. until 10 p.m. And the Boundary Waters Canoe Area Wilderness will close starting today as wildfires continue to burn during an active heat wave in northern Minnesota. The closure affects all entry points at a BWCAW. The announcement comes 2 days after the U.S. Forest Service closed 225,000 acres of the region and when Governor Tim Walz declared a peacetime emergency. From the newsroom, I'm Alex Carminati.
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17: Extreme heat warning continues until 10 p.m. tonight. Mainly clear today, with daytime highs approaching 94. Northerly winds 8 to 15 miles per hour. Partly cloudy skies tonight. Slight chance of rain showers. Lows level off around 67. Cloudy skies with a few peaks of sun tomorrow. Slight chance of rain showers. High temperatures reach up to 89. I'm meteorologist Paul Frobley on 97 KICK. Right now, 69.
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0: July 16th. A day that shall live in infamy. No, this is a very weird anniversary for me because everyone wonders why I always think I'm going to get let go on vacation.
1: Always.
0: Now, I've never been fired on vacation, but the radio station that I worked at before I came here was down in Austin, Texas. And so we used to come up and visit for the summer. We'd come up for a week in the summer.
1: Go to Hill City.
0: We'd go to Park Rapids is where we go.
1: Bingo.
0: Anyway, that part doesn't matter.
1: Okay, got it.
0: So we would go there and then obviously drive back to Texas. And this would be it always happened around this time of July, right? Mm-hmm. Well, not more than being back for a couple of days off of that vacation, I got called into the office and let go for a second time from the same radio company. So I had worked for them for 8 years on the hip hop station.
1: Yep.
0: They fired me, brought me back a year and a half later, worked there for 4 years, and then they fired me again on this very day, July 16th.
1: Now, were you fired for the same reason both times?
0: No, the first time they were flipping formats to a Spanish-speaking station.
1: And you don't speak Spanish.
0: No say. Yep. And then the second time, so here's the funny thing. I loved these people. They were like family. I'd worked with them forever. It was just, they were awesome folks, awesome radio company, everything. And I had a dream the night before that I was going to be fired. And I think maybe I was just picking up on the vibes because it was kind of a hippy dippy radio station, right?
1: Yeah.
0: Austin is kind of a hippy dippy town. And this was like, they call it AAA. It's adult album alternative. So it's a lot of music you've never heard before.
1: Sure.
0: And I was Mr. Hip Hop DJ coming in there, you know? And I just knew it wasn't working. And I was trying to tone it down for this type of music. But I was still, it was kind of this show like you and I do, but I was all by myself.
2: Yeah.
0: And I just knew it wasn't working, right? And I had a dream the night before that I was going to get fired. And sure enough, I walked into work that morning and I was like, I bet you I'm getting fired today.
1: How did you just have those,
0: I think you pick up on people's like attitude towards you and stuff. And I could tell that the attitude towards me was changing.
1: Was it like that for a while before you got fired?
0: Probably.
1: But you were just over here oblivious of the whole thing?
0: I was such a good employee, and I was friends with everyone there and had been there forever, and I would do whatever they had. I was like, they're not going to let me go, are they? I mean, I'm the guy. I'm the one.
1: I'm the pal.
0: Right. And sure enough, they called me in the office. They're like, this just isn't working out, man.
1: See, Ben texting in, good thing you did get canned because you're a perfect fit here.
0: Hey, thank you. Ben, that is so nice of you to say.
1: How about that?
0: And honestly, it did work out for the best, but at the time, you don't feel that.
1: Right.
0: You know, I'm like, great, now I got to move my family across the country again.
1: Now, did you have reserves about getting back into radio after that?
0: Nah, not at all.
1: Getting fired for the second time?
0: Not at all. Honestly, coming to this company, absolutely not.
1: No.
0: I was just like, nah, I know.
1: But not just like right afterwards where you're like, do I want to go back to this?
0: Everybody who gets fired in radio has that thought.
1: Sure.
0: You always think like, well, to hell with this business. They don't want me. I don't want them. But I was just like, it's just in me. I can't. I've tried to do other things. I can't. So that's why July 16th. You know, I did HVAC.
1: No,
0: have I ever brought that up?
1: Yeah, you. I've heard it once, I think.
0: I managed restaurants. I tried to do that. I sucked at that. I suck at everything. I'm not even good at this, but I suck the least at this.
1: I think my favorite part is I've asked you off air, like how many jobs you've probably had in your lifetime.
0: Gosh. And I don't even know.
1: It's got to be more or less than 50.
0: It's probably right around 50. I would work a job for a day and hate it and quit. I didn't care. But I was spoiled. I was kind of just a spoiled kid. Not money-wise, but just, I don't know. I don't know what my problem was, dude.
1: You're better than that.
0: I somehow always made it, though. Like, I don't know how the hell I made it.
1: You're a scrapper, man. That's all you got
0: to
1: do.
0: Look at Jenna texting in. I went on a trip to Mexico about 2 years ago or so, came back, worked that Friday after I was back, and on that next Monday, I got fired. I was so angry at the time, and looking back, it's the best thing that ever happened to me. Usually it is. Usually when you get let go, you are going to find something better if you got some hustle in you.
1: Yeah.
0: So it usually works out. But getting fired, especially after you drop a bunch of money on a cab or on a trip or whatever, then you come back and you get fired.
1: Just let go like, oh, well, this was fun.
0: But it's always fun to hear people's getting fired stories because, well, it is because looking in the rearview mirror, it's never as big of a deal as you think it is.
1: Sure.
0: You know? Yeah. And I honestly wasn't happy at that radio station anyway. I was trying to be something I'm not. But anyway, so you say you got a story? What's up?
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4: An extreme heat warning continues until 10 p.m. tonight. Mainly clear today, with daytime highs approaching 94. Northerly winds 8 to 15 miles per hour. Partly cloudy skies tonight. Slight chance of rain showers. Lows level off around 67. Cloudy skies with a few peaks of sun tomorrow. Slight chance of rain showers. High temperatures reach up to 89. I'm meteorologist Paul Frombly on 97 KICK. Right now, 69.

0: Man, have you ever been fired on vacation? That's like getting fired on your day off.
1: Yeah.
0: We all know what happened on Friday. Oh, but we got someone sitting on hold. So you were fired while you were on vacation.
2: Oh, it's just the worst. And it was at the very beginning of my vacation, too.
0: Oh, even worse. So what happened?
2: Well, my company had been talking about restructuring, but I really didn't think it was going to affect my department. I don't know if my vacation had anything to do with it. Like, oh, she's gone for a week and we don't even miss her or what. I don't know. But I got the call and I got the chopping block.
0: Oh,
2: my
0: God.
2: And it put a huge damper on any fun.
0: Yeah, I would say. Holy cow. So
1: I couldn't even imagine.
0: So were you far away on vacation, or were you just like up north at a lake, or what were you doing?
2: We went to like the beach.
0: Okay.
2: And so it was like a sandy bungalow situation, and I hadn't taken a vacation in forever, and I was finally going to let my hair down. But you know, you don't want to buy a $16 margarita when all of a sudden you don't have any money coming in.
0: So you went to the beach, like the ocean.
2: Yes.
0: Okay.
2: Going to the ocean is like almost like going to church because it's just so much bigger than you. And then I was so excited and it was just dumped on me.
0: Oh my gosh. They couldn't even have just waited. Like, all right, she's on. Let her enjoy this last week here and then we'll give her a call. Was it a big company?
2: It was medium sized.
0: So you weren't just a number there. Like, they knew who you were.
2: Yeah. And I was pretty high up. I believe that I was. They might have gotten rid of 4 people from my team in all. I don't even know what they're going to do without us, to be honest. Like, it's their loss, honestly.
0: So were you making a decent amount of money?
2: Yeah. Are you guys hiring? I'm just kidding.
0: Every time.
1: Trust me, we're not making that here.
0: Every time you answer a question, I feel worse for you.
2: I know.
0: How about this one? Are you married?
2: I am not married.
0: Okay, jeez. I was going to say, at least your husband has a job, but...
1: Well, it could be worse. She could be married with, like, 5 kids and then be the sole proprietor.
0: That's true.
1: And all that. Like,
0: that's true.
1: Could be worse. Silver lining the whole thing. Did you get any kind of severance?
2: A little bit, but not a huge amount. But I am looking. It's just such a hard time. I'll be okay. That's what I keep telling myself every day in the mirror.
1: I feel so bad because every time you're like, I'll be okay, you keep saying it because I can tell in your voice that you were. Is this the first time you've been fired from a job or let go?
2: It is. And my brother gave me a book called Fired, and it's all these stories about people getting fired, and it's making me feel a little bit better.
0: Okay, good. Hopefully listening to this segment has made you feel better, hearing how people got fired.
2: Yeah, I'm trying to manifest right now.
0: Yeah.
1: Is there any chapters in the book on how to get hired, or is it just only firings?
2: Exactly. Right now, I'm just wallowing, but see, good things are going to happen, if I say so, right?
0: Yes.
1: Right.
0: You got to believe it to achieve it, is what they say.
1: How often does that work, though? That's the real question.
0: All the time, Brian Riley.
1: All the time. Just checking.
0: Well, we wish you...
2: I put the fester in manifester.
1: That's fun.
0: Well, good luck to you. We'll be thinking about you. And if anybody's hiring, reach out. They can text in right now. Yep. We'll let you know, okay?
2: Thank you. When the morning
3: comes. I listen every morning.
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5: An extreme heat warning continues until 10 p.m. tonight. Mainly clear today, with daytime highs approaching 94. Northerly winds 8 to 15 miles per hour. Partly cloudy skies tonight. Slight chance of rain showers. Lows level off around 67. Cloudy skies with a few peaks of sun tomorrow. Slight chance of rain showers. High temperatures reach up to 89. I'm meteorologist Paul Frombly on 97 KICK. Right now, 69.
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0: Molly Jordan Show.
1: Sometimes you just got to tell a kid. That's what we have going on today. And am I wrong? That is when someone has something going on in their life or something has happened and they feel like they could possibly be wrong, but they want you to judge them. And that is exactly why Denise is on the phone with us right now. Denise, what's going on? Why on Am I Wrong today?
2: Hey, guys. Thanks for having me on. The short version is me and my family, we were at a resort up north and having a great time. And I decided, you got to keep kids entertained. So I said, hey, kids, I'm going to take you all out on the boat. We're going to go fishing today.
1: Oh, fun.
2: Right?
1: Nice.
2: Yeah. I didn't even have to work that hard. They were like immediately excited to get on the boat.
1: Heck yeah. Kids and fishing, man, you don't got to ask more than once usually.
2: No, exactly. They were like, yeah, I can. And we had met, who was about 14. And, he's like, can I come too? I'm like, sure, everybody's welcome. Mm-hmm. Your parents say, sure. Yes, of course. So we're on the boat and everyone's having a great time. But this new kid, I didn't know, I've never seen him before, but he seemed friendly enough on the shore. But let me tell you, this kid wouldn't shut up. Okay. He's like, where are we going? Where do you know where you're going? Do you need a license to drive a boat? Are we going to get fish? How many fish? I mean, you said we were going to get fish. I told my mom I was going fishing. I don't see any fish in the water. Do you have any sunscreen? I mean, you're getting older. The sun is going to affect your skin. Yes, I know. The sun could affect your skin. I mean, you look old already, but you don't want to look any worse. On and
1: jeez.
2: On and on. And then he started telling all the other kids what to do. Like, why we could possibly die out here. Because finally, I was like, will you shut the F up?
1: Ooh,
2: I know.
3: Dropped the hammer on him.
1: I'm guessing you didn't say F, though, right?
2: I did the F-bomb, guys.
1: Okay.
2: I did the
1: Thank
2: F-bomb.
1: You for editing that for radio, because yeah. I wasn't ready for that.
2: Yes. Yes. I mean, I feel terrible. But it just came out because he wouldn't shut up. It was like, first it was me, then, how I look, then there's no fish, then he started scaring the kids, and then they were in a frenzy, and it was like out of control. I had to stop him. I was afraid for my mental health and for the health of the kids on the boat. They just were, we were having a great time, and then he's like scaring the pants off of them.
1: So you told a 14-year-old to shut the F up. And
2: right.
1: Now you feel bad about it.
2: He did.
1: Right.
2: I feel bad, but I...
1: Now, Brian, as somebody with no children...
3: No children.
1: How do you feel about this?
3: Sometimes they just have to learn. They have to learn the hard way. Like, unfortunately, I don't want to say you're right, because I don't want to condone, swearing at kids, obviously. But... I can understand the pressure of it all. Like, how many kids do you have? Do you have of your own?
2: I have three.
3: You have three kids, and then you have an extra one on top of it, plus you and your husband, and you're decided to take four kids fishing. Yeah. I would probably swear in that situation, too.
1: That's stressful. That is very stressful.
3: Yeah.
1: Now, let me say this. As the father of a 14-year-old young man...
3: Mm-hmm.
1: My son, Vincent, would never act like this because I've taught him to be respectful around adults. Now, the flip side is, if he was acting like this, I would understand if you lost your cool and told him to shut up. I wouldn't be happy about it, but I would understand.
2: Oh.
1: I know that sounds harsh, but I think it's more of a reflection on the parents than the kid that he's out there just being that rude because he hasn't been taught manners. The addition of the F word is what kind of just ramps it up a lot. So maybe you weren't right, but I kind of get it. Well, here's the thing. Brian Riley and I can almost kind of understand. We're not saying you're right. We're not saying you're wrong. But now it's time for you to face your judgment, okay? So here's what we're going to do. We're going to put you on hold. You'll be able to hear all the calls and all the texts, and we'll find out, are you wrong for telling another person's kid who is being extremely rude to shut the F up? All right.
2: I mean, I didn't plan to use the F word. You understand?
1: It just slipped out. I get it. It happens sometimes. Sometimes. It feels better when you say it sometimes. So hold on. We're going to get your judgment, okay?
2: Okay.
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6: From the newsroom, I'm Alex Carminati. The Keg's Drive-In will have new ownership starting today. The local restaurant has been in Grand Forks since 1935, and it's well known for its classic American-style menu that features hamburgers, french fries, onion rings, and milkshakes. Rick Hansen has co-owned the restaurant with his siblings since 2002. The Hansons have sold it to two women from Bagley, Minnesota. The Crookston Fire Department will be conducting emergency vehicle driver training throughout town this Wednesday from 5 p.m. until 10 p.m. And the Boundary Waters Canoe Area Wilderness will close starting today as wildfires continue to burn during an active heat wave in northern Minnesota. The closure affects all entry points at a BWCAW. The announcement comes 2 days after the U.S. Forest Service closed 225,000 acres of the region and when Governor Tim Walz declared a peacetime emergency. From the newsroom, I'm Alex Carminati.
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16: 97 Kick. An extreme heat warning continues until 10 p.m. tonight. Mainly sunny skies today with daytime highs approaching 94. Winds out of the north, 8 to 15 miles per hour. Slight chance for showers tonight. Lows dip down to about 67, partly cloudy skies. Cloudy skies with a few peaks of sun tomorrow. Slight chance for showers. Highs level off around 89. I'm meteorologist Paul Frobley on 97 KICK. Right now, it's 69 degrees.
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0: it ever right to curse at another person's kid? That's what's happening this morning in Am I Wrong here on the Kelly Jordan Show. Denise is sitting on hold because she tried to take a kid out fishing. The kid was being super annoying, super insulting, scaring the other kids. And finally, she told us that she told that kid.
1: Finally, I was like, will you shut the F up?
0: And she feels kind of guilty about it now. Wants to know, is she wrong? 320-656-9453 is the phone number. Hello.
2: Well, I was just calling and... on the, am I wrong?
0: Yeah, what's up?
2: It takes a village to raise a child. You ever heard that expression?
0: I have heard that expression, and I agree with it.
2: She was not wrong. Kids today need to realize others are not going to tolerate their behavior.
0: True.
2: It's just the parents are not enough to control their behavior.
0: But, as I said, I would not appreciate her cursing at my kid. But if my kid was... but I
2: No, the cursing I get, but...
0: But I still get it. Like, I still...
3: It's like if your kid's being a pain in the ass...
0: I would have been mad. Yeah. But, she tried to take my... Say she tried to take my kid fishing and all this kind of... It's obviously a nice person. So, clearly, she was driven... She was driven to this.
3: To the depths.
2: Yeah.
0: Yeah.
2: But, yeah, kids need to realize that not everyone's going to put up with their... shenanigans.
0: Do you have kids of your own?
2: Oh, I got six.
0: Oh, dang.
3: Oh, so you've dropped the hammer on them once or twice, I'm assuming.
2: Oh, you doggone Skippy, and I'd do it to anybody's kid if they got on the wrong side of it.
3: Sometimes it just comes out and you don't even expect it.
0: Yeah. Oh, your phone's breaking up, but hey, we appreciate the call. Thank you. 320-656. Man, six kids.
3: Yeah.
0: 320-656-9453 is the phone number. Do you think that Denise is wrong for what she did?
3: We got a lot of text rolling in. Johnny saying, don't feel terrible. The kid needed a good STF, from an adult.
0: It's the cursing that, if she would have just been like, hey, will you shut up?
3: Well,
0: it would be much less than the Effenheimer.
3: Well, here's the other thing. On the other side of the flip side, Chelsea texting in, she is wrong. What if the child was autistic and didn't understand social cues or something along those lines? I get that they need to be talked to, but the way you went about it was wrong.
0: The parents should have said something then if they're like, hey, yes, take our son fishing. Just know he's autistic and doesn't really get social cues.
3: Right. A 701 number saying, don't feel bad. His parents have probably had to tell him the exact same thing before. 320 number saying, if they're with me, they become my kids. I would have told my kids the same thing. So it's totally justified. Now, CJ saying, adults need to be able to keep their cool and be a positive example. If she would have shut down the rudeness sooner, she wouldn't have been so frustrated and had to use the Heimer.
0: Yeah.
3: There's plenty of blame to go around, but she was out of line. And Caitlin saying she is valid for her feelings. She is wrong for her delivery. She could have handled it much better.
0: Kind of seems like that's where we're at, right? Like, it's like everybody understands, especially when she says she had three kids of her own.
3: Yes.
0: So she got four kids on a boat fishing.
3: Plus, and then trying to make sure that all of them get the same amount of attention with each other.
0: Yeah. Somebody texted in and said, I don't think she's wrong. Just don't make it a habit. That's exactly right. Like, next time, don't do it. You can't handle it. Don't do it. I know personally, I would not be able to handle it, so I wouldn't even invite somebody else's kid out.
3: But what if it was like your son's friend or your daughter's friend?
0: Oh, that's totally different. But some strange kid that I meet at a resort.
3: I
0: would get annoyed so quick. And so I know that I have that shortcoming, so I just wouldn't do it.
3: How do you think you would handle it if it was one of your kid's friends though?
0: I don't know. I still wouldn't drop an F-bomb on him.
3: Would you do you, I don't even know if you would drop it around your kids. Would you?
0: I try not to.
3: Okay.
0: As my kids are getting older, I'm letting it slip. Not the F-bomb. The S-bomb though.
3: Oh, the S one.
0: That one's coming out, but the F-bomb seems so harsh.
3: Sure.
0: You know? And a lot of people are like, oh, I swear in front of my kids. That's fine. That's your choice. I just choose not to.
3: I figure if you do the one, you're gonna, that's when you know they mean business. Like when my dad swore, I was like, oh, dang, he means
0: it. I would never swear at my kids, but no. I swear around them.
3: Sure.
0: Once in a while. Once in a great while.
3: Just drop a big one.
0: Even though they're getting older, and I'm sure they curse their heads off when I'm not around.
3: Ooh.
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7: An extreme heat warning continues until 10 p.m. tonight. Mainly sunny skies today, with daytime highs approaching 94. Winds out of the north, 8 to 15 miles per hour. Slight chance for showers tonight. Lows dip down to about 67, partly cloudy skies. Cloudy skies with a few peaks of sun tomorrow. Slight chance for showers. Highs level off around 89. I'm meteorologist Paul Frombly on 97 KICK. Right now, it's 69 degrees.
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0: right, it's time for Am I Wrong? Well, we've been doing Am I Wrong, talking to Denise, who told somebody else's kid to STFU.
1: Yeah.
0: Well, shut the F up.
1: Sometimes you just got to, though.
0: And so we're asking you, is it wrong? 320-656-9453. What's up? Whoops. Wrong button. Hello?
2: You know, I guess I kind of came in towards the end of it, but speaking from experience, I have four kids of my own. One of mine was spirited, we'll say that. And that one had other spirited friends who lacked parenting.
0: Okay.
2: And my house became the place that all of these little spirited teenagers basically lived at. And at any given time, I would have, you know, four or five extra kids on top of my four kids.
0: Right.
2: Who were staying long periods of time at my house because I guess their parents didn't seem to mind where they stayed.
0: Right.
2: And they, as this little spirited group, did lots of things that, you know, you wouldn't want them to do. Like the amount of times I would catch them smoking in my house.
1: Yeah.
2: Or
0: so would you,
2: like that.
0: They would you discipline them then?
2: Completely tore up my basement. I'll tell you what I did. They all knew that if I caught them doing something they shouldn't do, that I would smack them upside the back of their head.
0: Hey, and it got to the point, girl!
1: That's what my mom would do.
0: Yas queen!
2: It got to the point where when I would catch them, they would just bow their heads forward because they knew what was coming.
1: As they should.
0: They knew the smack was coming. Thank you so much for the phone call this morning. We appreciate it. A few more texts, Brian Riley, before we give her a judgment.
1: Yeah, Brian texting in. I don't think she's wrong for scolding him. I would not have hesitated to do the same thing. The F-bomb was the unnecessary.
0: Yeah, that's
1: part,
0: what everybody
1: though.
0: Has an issue with, and we get that.
1: You know, a lot of people texting in saying that they would have just thrown him overboard or just brought him to the beach or done something along those lines.
0: Can you imagine just dropping him off at the beach? Like, hey, kid, you got to get the hell out of here.
1: Hey, you got to go somewhere else.
0: I'm ruining this for everybody.
1: I can't do that. Or just drop him off if there's like a bar there. Hey, go get us all some Cokes. Just drive back. See you later. Brian, unfortunately, I believe she is wrong. The old saying is, it's not what you say, it's how you say it. Why am I getting called out for that?
0: That's a great question.
1: But also, I agree.
0: Probably because you don't have kids.
1: Yeah, that's right. But I also agree with that. It is, you know, how you say something, especially because if they are young, like Michael texting in, how old was the kid? We don't know how old the kid was.
0: She guessed 14.
1: Okay, well, then it was okay. But younger than that, you know, you're making an impression on the kids. So I can understand where the 320 number is coming from.
0: Yeah, all right. I think we got enough here for a judgment.
1: Come on.
0: All right, Denise, you heard all the calls. You heard all the texts. Your judgment today, and am I wrong? Much like Brian Riley and I said, we all can kind of understand.
1: Yeah.
0: But it doesn't make it right.
1: No.
3: Oh, I wish you were there. I wish people were there.
0: Is it the worst thing that's ever going to happen to that kid? No. He's 14. He'll be fine. And maybe
1: he'll survive.
0: Maybe you taught him a lesson. It's weird when it's somebody else's kid.
3: Right. But I'm sure he's heard worse. And, you know, he was jeopardizing our safety. But anyway,
0: right.
3: You know,
0: well,
3: I can go on and on.
0: That's that. As we've all said. This is a first in Am I Wrong that everybody understands why you did it, but it maybe just wasn't the right choice of words.
1: They understand, you know, you're gonna react the way you're gonna react because you just kind of got fed up. Maybe just the word choice, you know, just use something less vulgar.
3: This kid was hanging overboard. I mean, this was, you know, it was getting scary.
1: Well, at that point, you should have just let him fall. You learn the hard way.
3: I think you're right.
0: It's an even better lesson. So
1: learn the hard way.
3: You know what? Next time, I'm going to do just that.
0: Next time, just go with your own kids.
1: Yeah, or next time, don't invite them. That might also be a better play.
3: No more strangers on the boat. Got it.
0: That's right. Well, Denise, we thank you for being on the air with us this morning for Am I Wrong? And
3: thank you.
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5: An extreme heat warning continues until 10 p.m. tonight. Mainly sunny skies today, with daytime highs approaching 94. Winds out of the north, 8 to 15 miles per hour. Slight chance for showers tonight. Lows dip down to about 67. Partly cloudy skies. Cloudy skies with a few peaks of sun tomorrow. Slight chance for showers. Highs level off around 89. I'm meteorologist Paul Frombly on 97 KICK. Right now, it's 69 degrees.
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Bailey Zimmerman on Kelly Jordan Show. That sounded weird. That did sound weird. On the Kelly Jordan Show, it's Brian Riley. Best ofs the rest of the week, but we still have your chance to get on that WeFest Fun Bus day number two, which is Friday, to go see Thomas Rhett. So if you want to go see Thomas Rhett, I'm looking for the 99th texter right now to text in that keyword WE. 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But one more time, just to make sure that I'm doing this right. 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
1: Let's go.
0: If you've never heard this game before, it always gets a good response, but it's really hard to explain how it works. So yeah. I say we just jump right into throw it in reverse.
1: We jump into it.
0: Right. It's the utmost in technology that we have here at the radio station, and we love to do it. Brian Riley, you won the last round of throw it in reverse.
1: Which, that was tough.
0: So I'm going to give it to you, and this morning we're going to do breakfast foods.
1: Okay.
0: Throw it in reverse. Do you have your first one ready?
1: I've got my first one.
0: And this will be a good example of how this game works. All right, whenever you're ready, sir.
1: Okay. Waffle.
0: So now what we do is we take Brian Riley saying waffle.
1: You haven't done radio.
0: Waffle.
1: In a while.
0: And we throw it in reverse.
1: Waffle. Waffle. Waffle.
0: Do you think you'd say that?
1: Waffle. Waffle. I forgot I got to enunciate more when
0: you
1: I do this.
0: The enunciation is key. I'll give it to you.
1: Waffle.
0: Ready?
1: Waffle. Oh, okay.
0: All right, you ready?
1: All right,
0: throw it in reverse.
1: Waffle. Why did I yell the A? Why did I yell the A? I didn't need to do that.
0: I don't know about that one, Brian. Let's see.
1: I don't know if I needed that.
0: Waffle.
1: That's, now it's going to be like a... I'm going to sound like I'm pissed off that I'm having waffles.
0: Let's hear it backwards now.
1: Waffle.
0: Yeah, it works. It definitely works. I'm just way too amped up about it.
2: Woo, man, that boy loves his waffles.
1: It's like, waffle. Why I decided to emphasize the A?
0: It's the same reason I go up on my tippy toes every time we play this game. I don't know why.
1: Waffle. Imagine being at like a restaurant or something like that. Excuse me, sir. What would you like to have?
0: Waffle. Screaming. Sorry, like Gilbert Godfrey.
1: You don't need to yell, please.
0: All right, I'm going to do pancake. You ready?
1: Okay.
0: Pancake. See, that's the key right there. That's
1: pancake.
0: All right, here we go. Pancake.
1: No chance.
0: There's
1: no chance you're getting that right.
0: That doesn't sound right even.
1: Hold on.
0: Pancake.
1: Yik nap. Did you say schnick snap?
0: Yik nap. All right, here we go. Why does it didn't even have the A sound?
1: Pancake.
0: Yik nap.
1: Okay. There's no way.
0: Shh, shh, shh. Yik nap. I just spit everywhere.
1: Sorry. I don't think there's an N in there.
0: Yik nap. All right, let's see.
1: Bang.
0: Oh, that's not even close, dude. Hold on. Whoops, sorry. Jeez Louise, I'm having a hard time with this, Brian. Here we go.
1: Bang. Bang. It's all nasally.
0: Terrible. Round one goes to Brian Riley.
1: Pancake.
0: Round one to Brian Riley.
1: Okay. So my next one, you got to have fruit with your breakfast.
0: All right.
1: Strawberry.
0: Okay, you ready?
1: Yep. Strawberry.
0: Good enunciation.
1: I tried to enunciate, but you enunciated the last one and it was trash.
0: It was worse, actually, because I enunciated. All right, here it is forwards.
1: Strawberry.
0: Here it is backwards.
1: Here it is.
0: Nope. There's
1: no chance I
0: get
1: this one.
0: You know, the other key is we should be doing single syllable words.
1: We should be, but we, for some reason, think that like we're veterans at this. Right. Like, we're real good and we're trash. Okay,
0: right, here we go.
1: Strawberry.
0: Backwards.
1: Here it is.
0: Here it is.
1: One more time backwards.
0: All right.
1: I'm really trying to capture.
0: Here it is. Actually, it sounds like something dirty to me.
1: Here it is.
0: Did you hear it?
1: Oh, yeah. I heard that.
0: It sounds dirty.
1: All right.
0: Are you ready?
1: Yep. Yuri balls.
0: Oh, you might have got that one, too. Man.
1: I don't know.
0: Dang.
1: I don't know. Yuri balls.
0: Did
1: I say balls? Did I say balls?
0: Because that's what the other one. Here we go.
1: Slawberry.
0: Yeah, I did say L. I did drop an L.
1: Slawberry. Can I get a slawberry?
0: All right. Well, that's pretty good. Here's my next one. All right, I need total silence.
1: Okay.
0: Bacon.
1: Oh, you cheated.
0: How?
1: Well, you just chose an easy word. I should have just said
0: naked. Bacon. Naked. Whoops. Nick. Sometimes it cuts off the beginning syllable.
1: Naked.
0: Okay.
1: Is it naked?
0: I think it's naked. Are you ready?
1: Okay.
0: Wait, bacon. Naked. Okay. There we go. Here we go. Naked.
1: I don't.
0: That's naked.
1: I think naked backwards is bacon.
0: Bacon. Bacon.
1: I'll give you that point. Then I'll give you that one.
0: I think that one goes to me.
1: Bacon.
0: Yep.
1: Now, if you combine your bacon, my waffle,
2: Yeah.
1: We should just combine all this for one big breakfast order at the end.
2: It's getting pretty nasty.
1: We'll see what happens. All right, last one.
2: That's a lot of work to ask me to do on the fly, Brian.
1: That is fair. Yeah, your first day back.
2: Are you ready for the next one?
1: Yeah. Cereal.
2: All right.
1: Oh, I feel like that's going to be tough, too. Cereal. Cereal's got six letters, got three syllables.
2: Throw it in reverse.
1: Boyeries.
2: Oh, that might be easy.
1: Cereal. Boyeries.
2: Okay.
1: Larice.
2: You tell me when you're ready. I'll hit
1: All right. Okay, here we go. Larice. Oh, Larice? That might be a cool name.
2: That might be good.
1: Larice.
2: Let's throw it in reverse.
1: Cereal.
2: Oh, it's close. You're just missing a syllable.
1: Cereal.
2: Cereal.
1: Cereal.
2: All right, that one's anyone's game. Okay. This is winner decides.
1: This is make or break, Kelly.
2: All right, quiet on the set, please.
1: Okay.
2: Oatmeal. Oh, I tried to overemphasize.
1: Oh, you might have screwed yourself over there.
2: You think so?
1: Yeah, you might
2: have. Oatmeal?
1: With the overemphasis?
2: Oatmeal.
1: Oatmeal.
2: Okay.
1: Oatmeal.
2: I think I got this one.
1: No way. Not with that little hiccup.
2: All right, here we go. Lamb.
1: No. No.
2: You got to be silent.
1: I'm trying to be silent, but I'm looking at your face.
2: Lamb. All right, hold on. Here it is. Right, here it is forward.
1: Lamb. No.
2: All right, this is winner take all.
1: Oatmeal.
2: Oh, that might be a draw.
1: Do it again.
2: Lamb. Oatmeal.
1: Yours is closer than mine.
2: Yours is closer than mine. Dang it! I'll take that, man.
1: All right. That's a win's a win is a win's a win.
2: It's not often I win at throwing in reverse.
1: Hey, you got those talents. You're welcome. Welcome back, Kelly Jordan.
2: Liam Dup. That's one of my favorite games that we play.
1: Man. Oh, man.
2: And that's how you play throw it in reverse.
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5: from the newsroom, Kick. I'm Alex Carminati. The Keg's Drive-In will have new ownership starting today. The local restaurant has been in Grand Forks since 1935, and it's well known for its classic American-style menu that features hamburgers, french fries, onion rings, and milkshakes. Rick Hansen has co-owned the restaurant with his siblings since 2002. The Hansons have sold it to two women from Bagley, Minnesota. The Crookston Fire Department will be conducting emergency vehicle driver training throughout town this Wednesday from 5 p.m. until 10 p.m. And the Boundary Waters Canoe Area Wilderness will close starting today as wildfires continue to burn during an active heat wave in northern Minnesota. The closure affects all entry points to the BWCAW. The announcement comes 2 days after the U.S. Forest Service closed 225,000 acres of the region, and when Governor Tim Walz declared a peacetime emergency. From the newsroom, I'm Alex Carminati.
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15: An extreme heat warning continues until 10 p.m. tonight. Mainly sunny skies today with daytime highs approaching 94. Winds out of the north, 8 to 15 miles per hour. Slight chance for showers tonight. Lows dip down to about 67, partly cloudy skies. Cloudy skies with a few peaks of sun tomorrow. Slight chance for showers. Highs level off around 89. I'm meteorologist Paul Frombly on 97 Kick. Right now, 74.
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0: at music is when we turn to AI, who will soon take over the world, and have them write us a song with lyrics. And you text in what you want them to write a song about. Now, we had a 320 number, which I don't believe we have a name on it.
1: No, we don't.
0: They wanted to hear, in honor of National Tattoo Day, they wanted AI to create them a country song about bad tattoos. In honor of National Tattoo Day. You ready for this one?
1: Yep.
0: All right, you put it in the folder. Here's what it came up with.

0: That's pretty good, man. We'll put these on the podcast so you can hear them in their entirety. We're going to try and get through as many as we can.
1: That one was really good. We had somebody else texting in saying a classic rock song about my husband who takes off his boots after work and stinks up the house.
0: All right. And this one is called what?
1: This one is called, let me see what I put
0: in. Oh, you put it in the folder.
1: I put it in the folder already.
0: Stinking up the house.
1: There it is.
0: Stinking up the house. This is what AI came up with when Brian Riley plugged that in.

0: have you heard about that group that came out with an entire album and they had artwork and everything and it was just completely AI? They were like on Spotify and everything, getting spins on Spotify.
1: Were they killing it?
0: They were. They were doing really well. And even their album artwork was just AI generated. It wasn't even real people. So the band wasn't real. The music wasn't real. And the artwork wasn't even real. It was just some dude who kept putting in like stuff into AI.
1: I swear for the longest time, the band, the Gorillaz, were fake. I always thought because they were everything they did were cartoon characters.
0: Right.
1: But they're actually a real group.
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8: An extreme heat warning continues until 10 p.m. tonight. Mainly sunny skies today, with daytime highs approaching 94. Winds out of the north, 8 to 15 miles per hour. Slight chance for showers tonight. Lows dip down to about 67, partly cloudy skies. Cloudy skies with a few peaks of sun tomorrow. Slight chance for showers. Highs level off around 89. I'm meteorologist Paul Frobley on 97 Kick. Right now, 74.
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0: Sometimes Kelly finds things interesting that no one else does. We mean absolutely no one. It's time for Maybe It's Just Me.
1: So you know Genghis Khan, he killed a lot of people.
2: He also hooked up with a lot of people.
1: Yeah. They say that, what was that statistic I read one time? It's like, one out of every 10 people can be traced back to Genghis Khan or something. It was,
2: yeah.
1: It's not that, but it's
2: Yeah, but it's a very reasonable number.
1: Right, where you're like, whoa, that means I've met someone who can be traced back to Genghis Khan.
2: 100%.
1: Anyway, him and his Mongol army swept across Asia and the Middle East and parts of Europe, causing the deaths of an estimated 40 million people back in the early 1200s.
2: I'm just trying to think about that. Like, I've thought about him doing the mass exodus of everybody.
1: Yeah.
2: Like, just the idea of how they just came in, were like, yeah, you're all done.
1: At that time, 40 million people was about 10% of the entire world's population the dude wiped out. You can't even imagine that.
2: No.
1: That number. Now 10% would be what? That'd be like if 800 million people were wiped off this earth.
2: And he came in and just terrorized them all.
1: I don't even think I'm right on that.
2: No, probably not, but...
1: Anyway, research suggests that because of him doing this, he actually naturally cooled the earth.
2: Like, what?
1: By a noticeable amount. Here's why. Vast areas of farmland were left abandoned. Nature gradually took back over. Forests and grasslands slowly reclaimed the land. It's a process called reforestation, which absorbed large amounts of carbon dioxide from the atmosphere. You know, you've heard of photosynthesis before, I believe.
2: Yeah.
1: And through this process, they say that he cooled the earth because it was less humans, there was less structures, there was less things reflecting heat back into the earth. And because the forests were taking over and reshading the earth, he actually cooled the earth.
2: That's actually insane.
1: That is bonkers, dude.
2: So did he technically help the earth?
1: Like, I guess. Like, I mean, vegetation helps, right?
2: Because you said he took out, what, 40 million people?
1: He took out 10% of the world's population.
2: Because hypothetically, say they didn't. He didn't do that.
1: Right.
2: Like,
1: would the Earth have a bigger population now? They say we're at 8 billion, but I've heard... This is a little fun little fact. I've heard that the estimate is so far off, we're probably actually at about 12 billion people.
2: Jeez.
1: Because they've been saying the United States has a population of 350 million since I was like a kid in kindergarten.
2: Well, we just keep cycling through.
1: And that was quite a few years ago. I know we've had to click up a few since then.
2: Yeah, we're still just cycling in and out. That's how it all works.
1: But they say that we're probably actually at about 12 billion people. So, anyway...
2: But if he wouldn't have taken out that 40 million people...
1: Yes.
2: Like, would we be in... You know how we're always worrying about we're worrying about heat and all that?
1: Yeah.
2: Like, how much worse do you think it would be now?
1: It's a great question. Would we be at 16 billion people?
2: Dang.
1: It's crazy to think about. It's crazy to think about. He did so much... His army did so much damage. It altered the Earth's temperature.
2: He did so much damage, he did good for the Earth.
1: Holy moly.
2: Like, just that thought process in its own right. Like,
1: I can't even wrap my brain around that.
2: He was such a terrible person that at one point he did something good not even knowing he did it.
1: Yeah.
2: What?
1: They say he could have triggered the next ice age.
2: He could have?
1: Yeah.
2: If he would have just kept demolishing?
1: If he would have killed 25% of the world's population.
2: No, I'm not a big history buff.
1: I don't know about that, though.
2: My fiance is the big history buff in the family.
1: Okay.
2: What was his reason? He just wanted to take over? Was that all it was?
1: That I don't know. I just know the name Genghis Khan.
2: Right. Like, I just know his name is Genghis Khan, and he went around, and he was just trying to take everybody out.
1: Yeah.
2: But I don't know why he was doing it. If he was just, like, a psycho, or if he had an agenda, whatever it might have been. But still.
1: Yeah, I don't know.
2: The dude had it figured out, either which way.
1: Figured out?
2: Well, I'm just saying, no one else is, like, I'm not trying to be that kind of weird guy, but.
1: Hey, well, too late.
2: He already, he was able to do that. Like, in his own right, just like, I've got it figured out.
1: Yeah.
2: I'm going to know how to... Just follow my lead, guys.
1: Unbelievable, man.
2: That actually is crazy.
1: That's some pure evil right there.
2: No, that is the purest
1: of
2: evil.
1: Pure evil, but an interesting fact nonetheless.
2: Fun facts of the day.
1: And that's why we do these things, because I find them interesting, and I don't care what anybody else thinks.
2: That was interesting.
1: Because sometimes I have to look you dead in the eye and say, if you don't like it, I don't care, because I know that, well, maybe it's just me.
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3: An extreme heat warning continues until 10 p.m. tonight. Mainly sunny skies today with daytime highs approaching 94. Winds out of the north, 8 to 15 miles per hour. Slight chance for showers tonight. Lows dip down to about 67, partly cloudy skies. Cloudy skies with a few peaks of sun tomorrow. Slight chance for showers. Highs level off around 89. I'm meteorologist Paul Frobley on 97 KICK. Right now, 74.
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0: Have you ever felt like a friend of yours was treating you like hired help?
1: Oh, whatever, dude.
0: A little bit hurt, dude.
1: Whatever.
0: Because I heard that you're getting married in less than a year now.
1: Yep.
0: And I heard you talking about that the bachelor party has been planned.
1: Yep.
0: And I guess I don't know. Is my invite coming at some point or?
1: No, it's not coming.
0: And is it because I'm, what is it? You think I'm a wet blanket? You
1: no.
0: think? Well, let me say this. First of all.
1: Okay.
0: I wasn't invited to your wedding until I said, hey, I'll DJ it for you.
1: Okay.
0: And then, boom, all of a sudden, a save the date appears, like, the next day.
1: Which was going to be coming to you anyway.
0: Sure it was. Okay. It was very precarious timing.
1: You're the worst.
0: And then I hear, oh, yeah, the bachelor party, blah, blah, blah, blah, blah. And I'm like, oh, okay, cool. I can't wait to hear about where what are we doing? Are we going to the Legion? What's up?
1: Can I say something first?
0: And then there's just nothing. You, like, literally looked me in the face and walked right past me. I'm like, he's not even going to say, like, dude, save the date. Bachelor party happening, you know, next May.
1: Can I say something? Can I speak? Or are you still going on?
0: I just wanted to plead my case first.
1: You can't. Go ahead. Please. You can keep pleading if you'd like. You're good.
0: I'm good.
1: Okay. Can I start? Originally, you were on the bachelor party list.
0: Oh!
1: Originally, you were on the list.
0: And then you took me off.
1: I took you off the list.
0: Is it because I'm older? Is that why?
1: No.
0: You don't want to take care of Pop Pop?
1: No.
0: I'll out-party all your friends.
1: I'm not saying you wouldn't. Because originally the game plan was, so I had my, I'm not having a normal groomsman.
0: Right, like you're not having a best man.

0: and anything like that?
1: No, because
0: otherwise I'd expect of you.
1: you wouldn't even be in the wedding party.
0: Oh, okay.
1: Because
0: I got a DJ.
1: Yeah, because you got a DJ the whole thing. It's tough to do both. But I originally, my game plan was, and I told my brother who was the one that's planning it. Mm-hmm. I said, hey, I want to do something with a group of my friends,
0: mm-hmm.
1: which you were involved
0: with.
1: Which
0: I always thought we were friends, but now I'm questioning.
1: Never hung out outside of the show, but
0: well, we're busy.
1: But I said, I want to go and do something with my friends. A lot of my friends, we're at the age now where we can afford going places.
0: Right.
1: And you and I have spoken about this numerous times that our favorite city in America is
0: Chicago. If it's in Chicago and I'm not invited.
1: Now here's the thing. Originally it was going to be in Chicago. And so I was like, you know what? Kelly loves Chicago. He's a great time. He's been here before. He can help be a part of the fun.
0: That would be awesome. I'd bring the heat, too.
1: I know you would bring the heat. And I was like, okay, I'm going to bring Kelly.
0: That's my city, man.
1: Now, here's the downside. I play a lot of softball. A lot of my friends play a lot of softball.
0: That's not a downside.
1: Well, it is because our game plan was we were going to go to Chicago and maybe hit up a game at Wrigley Field because I've never been to Wrigley.
0: I'd love to see Wrigley Field.
1: I've never been.
0: This sounds delightful.
1: It doesn't sound great. Or go to Soldier Field and go see the Chicago Bears play.
0: Okay? Again, delightful.
1: Sounds great. But because we all play softball literally through October and people are busy,
0: mm-hmm.
1: we don't know how Chicago is in the wintertime. With the lake effect and all the snow, I don't know if going to Chicago in the wintertime is the greatest thing in the world.
0: Okay,
1: I'm being honest. So, we diverted a little bit, and we're thinking about going to Vegas. And okay. I said, you know what? Kelly's not coming to Vegas with us. Not because he wouldn't be fun. I just don't think he'd be allowed to go.
0: Who says?
1: I'm just trying to play. Look, I'm trying to play it ahead.
0: Who says I wouldn't be allowed to go?
1: Your wife wouldn't be the one.
0: She might have some issues with it.
1: She might tell you can or cannot go. It's not that. Look, it's
0: but
1: not.
0: You can at least ask.
1: Look, it's not me. It's the situation. It's what happens. I would love for you to go. Also, I don't think you would have a lot of fun because you would be worried that both of us are gone. You'd be like, well, what about the morning show?
0: Yeah, that's true.
1: You would think we're going to have, and then the whole time would be at like the biggest buffet in Vegas and you'd be like, I wonder if we're going to have a job when we come back. Like in the middle of breakfast. And I don't think
0: all of these are fair points, Brian. All these are fair points.
1: I don't think we need that. So it's not that I didn't want you to come to the bachelor party. Just I had a feeling you weren't going to be allowed to go. So why waste an invite if you can't go with?
0: Gotta be honest, I wouldn't even want to ask. the argument I would have gotten in over that.
1: Oh yeah.
0: Would have been just horrible.
1: Well, and the other thing is, I don't know if your wife would trust me taking you to Vegas.
0: I think she does. But dude, I also hate gambling.
1: but there's the nightlife.
0: There is the nightlife. And that's funny. I used to date a girl whose dad owned a construction company in Vegas.
1: Yep.
0: She's the one who punched me in the face when I was driving that time.
1: Right.
0: Almost killed us both.
1: Yep.
0: And when we went there, we barely gambled. We just went and saw shows and stuff like that and had a great time.
1: Like the other thing I wanted was like my big thing is I want to go. I like food. I like to try different places for restaurants. They've got a lot of good food, a lot of buffets out there. But then there's a lot of gambling as well, which is also a top five thing. Okay. And the Las Vegas Raiders play. We're going to go try to find a Raiders game.
0: Okay.
1: Sports, not really your thing.
0: Okay.
1: So,
0: all right.
1: Well, James texting it. He's lying. He don't want you to go. I want Kelly to go.
0: James, I know. That's why I'm conceding.
1: If I were to invite you right now, if I were to say, hey, Kelly, you know what? Screw everything that I just planned with all my friends. I want you to come with. Do you want to come to Vegas with us?
0: What's the date?
1: I don't know, like December probably.
0: Nah, boy, December's a tough one for me.
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2: An extreme heat warning continues until 10 p.m. tonight. Mainly sunny skies today, with daytime highs approaching 94. Winds out of the northeast, 8 to 15 miles per hour. Partly cloudy skies tonight, slight chance for showers, lows level off around 67. Slight chance of rain showers tomorrow, highs around 89. Cloudy skies with a few peaks of sun. I'm meteorologist Paul Frombly on 97 KICK. Currently, it's 76 degrees.
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1: From the newsroom, I'm Alex Carminati. The Keg's Drive-In will have new ownership starting today. The local restaurant has been in Grand Forks since 1935, and it's well known for its classic American-style menu that features hamburgers, french fries, onion rings, and milkshakes. Rick Hansen has co-owned the restaurant with his siblings since 2002. The Hansons have sold it to two women from Bagley, Minnesota. The Crookston Fire Department will be conducting emergency vehicle driver training throughout town this Wednesday from 5 p.m. until 10 p.m. And the Boundary Waters Canoe Area Wilderness will close starting today as wildfires continue to burn during an active heat wave in northern Minnesota. The closure affects all entry points at a BWCAW. The announcement comes 2 days after the U.S. Forest Service closed 225,000 acres of the region and when Governor Tim Walz declared a peacetime emergency. From the newsroom, I'm Alex Carminati.
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0: p.m. tonight. Mainly sunny skies today, with daytime highs approaching 94. Winds out of the northeast, 8 to 15 miles per hour. Partly cloudy skies tonight. Slight chance for showers. Lows level off around 67. Slight chance of rain showers tomorrow. Highs around 89. Cloudy skies with a few peaks of sun. I'm meteorologist Paul Frobley on 97 KICK. Currently, it's 76 degrees.
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0: Right, what is this game called? You're Getting Old.
1: You're Getting Old.
0: All right, so this is a fun game that we play. We haven't played this in a few months, actually.
1: It's been a while.
0: Brian Riley is going to read off some questions. You give yourself a point if you have the first question, if you can identify with the first scenario, right?
1: Bingo.
0: The second one, if you can identify it, it means you're not old and you get to take a point away. The person with the highest points at the end, I guess, is old.
1: Is old.
0: So you can play this. You can play along with your car.
1: You can play with your car as well.
0: Or in your car. You can tell I wasn't ready to turn the microphone on.
1: However you want to do it.
0: Yeah. So let's just play it. It'll make sense when we play.
1: All right. So here we go. First one, you're getting old.
0: Yes. Give yourself a point if
1: you've done this. You've taken an antacid before going to dinner at 5 p.m.
0: Oh, dang it. Does after dinner count?
1: No, before dinner, it says. After dinner, I fired on antacids like it's my day job.
0: I've never taken one before. I've never preemptive taken an antacid.
1: I'm pretty sure I have a family-sized thing of antacids in my truck right now in case of an emergency.
0: I'm very lucky in the fact that I never get heartburn. The only time I get heartburn is like if I know, like, hey, I've had a lot to drink over a lot of days.
1: My issue is I don't chew my food enough, so I'm just gulping air.
0: Your poor stomach acid is having to work overtime.
1: I have acid indigestion like it's nobody's business. It's bad. Okay, so no points for either of us.
0: Awesome.
1: Now, you redeem a point, so you take a negative. If you have a, quote, vibe.
0: I don't know.
1: I think you do have a vibe.
0: Isn't that up for other people to say?
1: Yeah, but you do have a vibe. Like, your vibe is just it's different.
0: Okay.
1: I don't think I have an actual vibe like you do.
0: I don't know if you do or not. It's hard to say.
1: I don't think I have. You have a vibe.
0: Okay.
1: Especially,
0: thank you.
1: Especially,
0: is that good?
1: Well, now you ruined it. There was that.
0: Hey, guys, I got a vibe.
1: Yeah, see, now we add a point. Add a point for saying that.
0: All right.
1: All right, so no points for either of us.
0: Awesome. Am I negative points then?
1: Fine. You could be negative.
0: Awesome.
1: Negative one for Kelly Jordan. 0 points for Brian. You're getting old if you've tied something down, patted it, and said, that's not going anywhere.
0: I think that just means you're a dad, but I'll go ahead and give myself a point.
1: I think I've done that as well. Just, oh, yeah.
0: Oh, yeah. That's not going anywhere.
1: I got ratchets. So it was funny. Every year for Christmas on the fiancé's side of the family, her grandma got all the guys gifts.
0: Yeah.
1: And there were always truck-related gifts.
0: Right.
1: Ratchet straps.
0: Awesome.
1: Toe straps. Yeah, it was great. Didn't have a truck at the time. Now that I have it, so I've been moving the stuff, and I'll put the ratchet straps out and be like, oh, yeah, that's not going anywhere.
0: Oh, yeah.
1: I feel real good about myself afterwards.
0: The funny thing is, what else should you say? Yeah, you give it a little tug?
1: Give it a... yeah. Nope, you're right.
0: That's not going anywhere.
1: That's not going anywhere. Yep. All right, you redeem yourself if you use the word fam on a regular basis.
0: I just used it this morning, remember?
1: Yeah.
0: And you looked at me crazy?
1: You did.
0: I don't use it on a regular basis, though.
1: Me either. So that's 1 point for me, 0 points for Kelly. You're getting old. Oh, this is right up your alley. You're getting old. People now call you Mr. or Mrs.
0: Oh, dang, yeah.
1: Did they call you Mr.? What was your last Mr. experience?
0: My kids. You know, they got friends that come over.
1: Yeah.
0: And some of them will say Mr., you know.
1: Mr. Kelly.
0: They say, it's weird though, because he uses the first name, which I've never.
1: Yeah. Mr. Kelly?
0: Yeah.
1: Not Mr. Jordan? Because that sounds like Michael Jordan.
0: That would be cool, but they say Mr. Kelly. The Mr. respectful, Kelly? I'll give myself a point on that one.
1: I have not been called Mr. or Mrs. yet.
0: You don't look like a Mr. yet.
1: Thank goodness. Next one.
0: More of a Mrs.
1: You use the phrases high key or low key. I use low key.
0: I use low key only because my kids say it nonstop. So.
1: I use low key a lot. I don't like to do it on air because I don't like to try to throw all my slang on the air.
0: Right.
1: I like to give the good ones on the air, but not the other ones. So what is that? What do we have for points, Kelly?
0: I'm still at zero.
1: All right. I'm still at one.
0: Yeah.
1: All right. You're getting old. You wake up with random injuries, usually from sleeping in a weird position.
0: I can say I don't have that problem.
1: Oh, yeah.
0: And I'm not like a athletic, healthy guy.
1: No.
0: I walk a lot.
1: Yeah.
0: I don't know if that helps. So I do not wake up with random pains.
1: I do. All the time.
0: Do you really?
1: Oh, yeah. My back. I think my mattress just stinks.
0: Okay.
1: We bought one, but it's bowing in the middle already.
0: Oh, yeah. That's bad news.
1: So the back's usually feeling pretty good.
0: You're constantly fighting the valley.
1: Yeah, it's a lot of fun. And it's the worst because the fiance will sweep down into the valley.
0: Yeah.
1: And then I'll turn and she'll be like, can you get off of me, please? I'm like, yep, sorry. My bad. Didn't try to. Redeeming quality.
0: All right.
1: You own a fanny pack and wear it regularly.
0: That's for young?
1: I have a fanny pack and I wear it usually on the weekends when
0: do
1: I go.
0: Do you really?
1: But not like, I don't do it like, hey, we're going to the bar. Wear your fanny pack. It's usually if it's like friend activities, like we're going on the boat.
0: Like if it makes sense.
1: Yeah. Things like that. Something just hit me. That hurts.
0: Are you old if you drink a glass of Metamucil every morning?
1: You're old if you... I'm not even going to say it. Yes, you're old. Add 3 to your list. Oh, my gosh. Why did I just inhale like that? You're old if you look forward to the weekend, not so you can party, but so you can sleep.
0: Well,
1: I do 100%, and
0: I'll give myself a point.
1: It's this job.
0: Right.
1: No question about it.
0: That's the problem.
1: There's more problems than just that, brother. There are more problems than that.
0: Because I only get about 4.5 hours of sleep every night during the week. So on the weekend,
1: how much sleep do you get on the weekends? Like, what's a good amount of sleep?
0: Probably
1: for you?
0: 6.
1: Like, if you had 6 hours,
0: I'm feeling good at 6.
1: You're ready to roll.
0: I can't sleep more than that.
1: I need 7 or 8.
0: Good for you. I'm glad that you can do it, man.
1: I don't get it. I need it.
0: You're envious.
1: I obviously don't get it. Redeeming quality. You have a favorite YouTuber?
0: Oh yeah. I absolutely have a favorite YouTuber.
1: Is it the boat one?
0: No. I have a bunch of favorite. I watch YouTube more than I watch anything.
1: Right.
0: Probably the Y-Files, the channel The Y-Files.
1: I've heard nothing but good things.
0: The Y-Files, and he actually does a really... He was on Joe Rogan, actually. He does a really good job. He's got 5 million subscribers.
1: You have good things.
0: The Y-Files. So, yes. So, dude, I'm at negative points.
1: I have a favorite YouTuber as well. What's my total at? 1 or 2?
0: You're at 2.
1: Oh, cool. All right.
0: Wait, who's your favorite YouTuber?
1: I have too many. I have like 3 or 4 that I go to.
0: Ryan Trahan's one.
1: Yep.
0: I like him.
1: Simon Wilson was another one
0: Simon Wilson is another good one.
1: He was one of my favorites for a while.
0: All right, let's do one more.
1: You're getting old. Let me make sure this is the good one.
0: Okay.
1: All right, this one is good. You're getting old if you said, how do I make the text bigger?
0: Oh, gosh, have I said that? There's been times where I've come in here and this computer is set on grandpa settings as far as text goes.
1: Well, I feel like this should also count if you have to put out your Ben Franklin bifocals.
0: Okay, I'll give myself a point.
1: You should. I mean, when you pull those, your keychain eyeglasses out.
0: My foldable eyeglasses are, every single person I've shown those to is like, oh, where do I get those? Thin optics.
1: There's no way.
0: All right, so I get a point for that. What's the redeeming quality? I'd love to end on 0.
1: You call your significant other ugly, but not as an insult. You're not going to end on 0.
0: No, hell no. I've never done. My wife would choke me half to death.
1: There's no way.
0: Why would you do it? Is that what the kids do? They call each other ugly?
1: That's what I guess. There's the other one that we could have done. You're old if a teenager called you a boomer. Which, well, Nat used to call you a boomer all
0: Nat
1: the time.
0: Nat used to call me a boomer, yeah.
1: All the time.
0: And but then I'm Gen X.
1: Yeah.
0: Gen excellence.
1: No, you're close enough.
0: No, I'm not even close to being a boomer. Can we kill that stupid ass joke, please?
1: Okay, boomer.
0: I'm not even close.
1: Your redeeming quality.
0: You act more like a boomer than I do. What's your aches and pains when you wake up in the morning?
1: Whoa, you want to go race right now, Kelly Jordan? Yeah, that's right.
0: A running race?
1: Yeah, whatever race you want. I'll take you down.
0: Nah.
1: Redeeming quality, you've said okay, boomer, unsarcastically. And I just did it right there.
0: I've never said it.
1: Well, that's because you're hanging out with a bunch of them. Hey, you're getting old, I lost.
0: I feel like you did lose.
1: It doesn't matter. I'm the old one here.
0: You got 2 points. Yeah, see?
1: As I'm enjoying my cup of
0: coffee. Call me that. Yeah, enjoy that cup of coffee. I got something for you to enjoy right here.
1: Yeah, no, I didn't enjoy it at all.
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5: An extreme heat warning continues until 10 p.m. tonight. Mainly sunny skies today, with daytime highs approaching 94. Winds out of the northeast, 8 to 15 miles per hour. Partly cloudy skies tonight, slight chance for showers, lows level off around 67. Slight chance of rain showers tomorrow, highs around 89. Cloudy skies with a few peaks of sun. I'm meteorologist Paul Frombly on 97 Kick. Currently, it's 76 degrees.
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Luke Combs, Hurricane on the Valleys of Country 97 Kick. What is going on? It's Brian Riley. Welcome in Tuesday. Another hot one in the forecast. At least it's cooling off into like the mid-80s. I feel like that's also a very Midwestern thing. Like mid-80s, that's okay. As long as it's not 90. Blame.

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Kenny Chesney on the Valleys at Country 97 Kick. Going to get you into WeFest 2026. We're talking about Lainey Wilson, talking about Thomas Rhett, Brooks and Dunn, and more. 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

I'm not going to lie. I'm a part of the problem here. 97 Kick, Ryan Riley. So the month of July is National Grilling Month, and there's two sins that a lot of people do, one of which is touch somebody else's grill without their permission. No go. The other one, not letting the meat rest before serving, which I know is a good thing, but you ever cook something that looks so good you got to eat it at that moment? That's how I feel about literally everything. Wow.

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3: 97K. An extreme heat warning continues until 10 p.m. tonight. Mainly sunny skies today, with daytime highs approaching 94. Winds out of the northeast, 8 to 15 miles per hour. Partly cloudy skies tonight. Slight chance for showers. Lows level off around 67. Slight chance of rain showers tomorrow. Highs around 89. Cloudy skies with a few peaks of sun. I'm meteorologist Paul Frombly on 97 KICK. Currently 77.
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Billy Currington on the Valley City Country 97 Kick. No new shows this week for the Kelly Jordan Show. 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And B, you could follow along on Kelly's vacation, which includes a new picture of this ridiculous hat he's got on up on the Facebook page. 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I got a

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Jordan Davis on the Valley City Country, 97 Kick. And Taylor and Travis finally going on that romantic honeymoon, probably to some country no one's ever heard of or could afford to go to. But Taylor had to bring her dog on the trip. Which, I mean, I've never heard of someone needing to bring their dog on a romantic getaway. But shout out to the person getting to watch that dog, because you know.

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3: An extreme heat warning continues until 10 p.m. tonight. Mainly sunny skies today, with daytime highs approaching 94. Winds out of the northeast, 8 to 15 miles per hour. Partly cloudy skies tonight, slight chance for showers, lows level off around 67. Slight chance of rain showers tomorrow, highs around 89, cloudy skies with a few peaks of sun. I'm meteorologist Paul Frombly on 97 KICK. Currently, it's 81 degrees.
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Morgan Wallen, Wild Country 99, and the LFL is going crazy right now because Ella Langley has now teamed up with American Eagle for their new denim line, and she's got a campaign with new denim shorts on. I'm telling you right now, the LFL is, like I had said, they're going crazy with this whole thing. And American Eagle's probably pumped up about it, too.

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Ella Langley, Morgan Wallen, 97 Kick. It's Brian Riley. And I know nobody should ever talk about getting fired because that's just bad juju. But at least the next job after I do get fired, because it's probably going to happen, hopefully I can be in control of the thermostat, because it's 1,000 degrees outside and negative 1,000 inside. Like, can we find a happy medium, please?

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7: 97 An extreme heat warning remains in effect. Mainly clear skies this afternoon with daytime highs approaching 96. Northeast winds 8 to 15 miles per hour. Partly cloudy skies tonight. Chance of thunderstorms. Lows level off around 67. Slight chance of thunderstorms tomorrow. Daytime highs approaching 89. Cloudy skies expected. I'm meteorologist Paul Frombly on 97 Kick. Currently, it's 83 degrees.

I know we're thinking about that. 5 o'clock somewhere on the valleys at Country 97 Kick. 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I get it, brother. I get it. 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

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They're like Zara's flowy leg pants for women. But they're going viral not because of how they look, but because women keep face planting in them. 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Maybe, just a thought, you look so good in those pants, you're checking yourself out, and then wham, there's the curve. I mean, that's not a bad problem to have.

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11: An extreme heat warning remains in effect. Mainly clear skies this afternoon with daytime highs approaching 96. Northeast winds 8 to 15 miles per hour. Partly cloudy skies tonight. Chance of thunderstorms. Lows level off around 67. Slight chance of thunderstorms tomorrow. Daytime highs approaching 89. Cloudy skies expected. I'm meteorologist Paul Frombly on 97 KICK. Right now, 87.
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Justin Lynch of the Valleys Hit Country, 97 Kick. And that is going to do it for me, Brian Riley. Have a great rest of your Tuesday. Stay cool. Temps are going to cool down here in the next few days. I hope. That's what at least my phone says. And you know how right that is most of the time. Have a great rest of your day. We'll talk to you. Riley Green on Now 97.

0: Kick is KYCK-FM, Crookston, Grand Forks.
1: Yeah.
0: Your home for the Kelly Jordan Show in the morning.
1: You like country? 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
1: If it's country,
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0: So this is kind of odd. Dudes now, men have started smashing their expensive iPhones, their smartphones, to make them look manlier.
1: Oh, you mean like breaking them?
0: Yeah.
1: Okay.
0: I don't know why. It just doesn't make any sense.
1: Why are guys always breaking stuff and punching holes in walls? And
0: are they that insecure where they just need to follow the trend of somebody else?
1: So it's a $1,300 phone. Well, depending on the model.
0: So guys are smashing, they're scratching, they're piercing the back of the iPhones. They're rubbing them on the ground and the gravel probably to make them look more beat up, because apparently that's the cool thing to do now.
1: Wow.
0: Some of these attempts have resulted in smartphones actually completely breaking.
1: Yeah, you think?
0: Malfunctioning.
1: Oh, my gosh. Cavemen really have not evolved much, have they? Me smash phone. Look tougher.
0: It all started as a trend on social media.
1: Idiots, man.
0: Some dude did it, and then somebody said, if you're a dude.
1: I'm a dude. We're all dudes.
0: And your phone doesn't look like this, you're a bleep. And it was a slang term. It wasn't good either.
1: Gosh.
0: So guys took that personally, and now they're just they're damaging their phones. They're trying to look like, if I look at somebody with a cracked screen, yeah. I judge them based off that. It doesn't mean you're manly.
1: Well, you're a man. You're an evolved man, and you have standards. And you.
0: If I get a crack in my screen, I go nuts.
1: You're still harping me about mine, but I'm not smashing my phone on purpose. We used to do that back in the 2000s. Remember that with my Nokia?
0: You could do anything with those phones.
1: Do anything to that phone. It would bust apart in its three pieces. The battery lasted a week.
0: It was stronger than a hammer.
1: My Malibu ran one over one time, and it still worked.
0: And it still made that Nokia phone ring sound effect.
1: Yeah, this whole like bro mentality is just, it's old.
0: You don't see women doing this, because women are probably smarter.
1: We're smarter. We take care of our stuff. We live longer.
0: So women don't dig broken, scratched up phones.
1: No, you look like a loser.
0: How do you really feel, Chelsea? My gosh.
1: That's how I would feel if some guy came up to me with a busted, smashed up phone. Sorry, Kelly Jordan. You look like a loser.
0: Hey, some people actually do like blue collar jobs where their phone gets banged around a lot. That's fine if it's done naturally. But if you take a hammer to your phone and start putting nails in your phone to scratch it and stuff, that's
1: also
0: just idiotic.
1: Get some anger management.
0: You could start with that too.
1: Yeah.
0: Or maybe look for a girl that doesn't judge you based on the ruggedness of your phone.
1: They're not getting a girl. Girls, if you see guys who are breaking their phones on purpose, run. Red flag.
0: I would agree.
2: The best country. The best.

0: So I'm not really a soccer player. I think I played it in grade school once.
1: Yeah, I played for a couple months.
0: We were forced to play it, and it's just a lot of running for me.
1: It is. It's a lot. And I don't like to, you know, get hit in the face with stuff, you know?
0: See, I don't mind getting hit in the face. Like, I don't want to be a goalie just because I don't have to run very much.
1: This is my moneymaker. Don't touch.
0: This is why I decided to move to first base playing softball, is because I didn't want to run.
1: That's a good position. I love that you and I both played softball. But mine was fast pitch.
0: Catcher is up there, but you have to squat and bend down a lot, and I didn't want to do that either.
1: That's why their hindknees are so nice.
0: So first base, yeah. Well, thank you very much. reason I bring this up is I just saw that a quarter of all people, you know, with the World Cup going on and everything.
1: Oh, that's still going.
0: A quarter of all people believe they could score in the World Cup by converting a penalty kick and getting it past the goalie.
1: Because the net's huge.
0: You think you can do it?
1: Yeah.
0: Oh, come on.
1: I got some tricky feet. Did you or did you not see me for human foosball, which is essentially soccer? You're just holding on to a pole.
0: 6% of ladies over 65 said they could score.
1: I could
0: on,
1: do it.
0: On a professional goalie in the World Cup if it was a penalty kick.
1: I might fight dirty.
0: Nobody's standing in front of you.
1: Uh-uh.
0: But you have to kick a perfect. It's not easy to kick a soccer ball.
1: I understand that. But, you know, I channel a lot of rage with a well-positioned foot and boom.
0: I'm just saying, I don't think I could. And I was my kicker at my seventh grade high school football team.
1: Yeah.
0: I was the kicker.
1: Here's what I do. I know you were. I'm so proud of you.
0: I still, actually, a funny story. I tried to score against a professional soccer goalie one time.
1: What?
0: I've never told anybody this story.
1: When? I've never heard of this story.
0: Did I score in this guy? And where exactly was this? You got to hear this. I'll tell you coming up next. Chris and Chelsea. Man, what a-

0: I still don't think I could score against a professional World Cup goalie.
1: I bet I could.
0: On a penalty kick.
1: I bet I could. One out of, if I got like 50 chances, I bet one of them would go in.
0: Does the name Tino Lettieri?
1: Never heard of it.
0: Ring a bell.
1: I don't know. Was he on The Godfather?
0: No, he was a professional goalie in soccer.
1: Okay.
0: He played for the Minnesota Strikers back in 1987.
1: Mm.
0: Actually, I think he was there 84 to like 90 or something like
1: that. Strikers.
0: I don't know when the Strikers went away. Anyway, I was at like a Twins convention where, you know, you go there as a kid and you have all the Twins players there. You get autographs.
1: Those are fun. I've been to those. That's where I met Dozier.
0: I played Kent Herbeck in a game of bubble hockey. He dominated me.
1: Wow.
0: He's good.
1: Look Herbie. At you living your life.
0: I sat on Kirby Puckett's lap. He signed my ball back in the day.
1: Oh, I did too.
0: God bless Kirby. Love that man.
1: Oh.
0: Anyway, there was an event there. Kirby. There was a soccer goal. It wasn't regulation size. It was smaller.
1: Okay.
0: But for whatever the price was, you can kick three soccer balls and try to score on Tino Lettieri, which was the professional.
1: Where did the money go?
0: I have no idea. Probably his pocket.
1: Mm. I just did a quick Google of him. He's aged.
0: Well, this was back in 1987. He was in his athletic prime back then, probably.
1: He was born in 1957, Chris. He's almost as old as my parents.
0: I shot three balls and I didn't score.
1: Against a boomer? You didn't score against him?
0: Hey, he was in his prime. He was still playing professional soccer, Chelsea. He was in the Olympics back in the day, I believe.
1: Chris, he represented Canada twice at the Summer Olympics.
0: Those Canadians aren't terrible at soccer. Not great.
1: Oh.
0: Say the same about the American team.
1: I read that too fast. I thought it said Special Olympics. It says Summer Olympics.
0: Oh, my gosh.
1: So then I was going to judge you even harder. But,
0: yes, I tried to score a goal against somebody challenged. Who would do that?
1: You.
0: What is wrong with you?
1: To make you feel better?
0: No.
1: Hey, Kelly played on the women's basketball team. I'm just saying. And Brian plays slow pitch softball. We do not have any men here in their athletic prime, period.
0: So even in my athletic prime, I wouldn't have scored.
1: Stop it.
0: I'm just saying it's harder than it looks because you have to kick the ball exactly perfect.
1: Yeah.
0: Otherwise, it's going to go flying all over the place.
1: I'm just telling you that I scored almost a dozen goals in human foosball. I think I could get this down.
0: Oh, my gosh. You're talking human foosball.
1: Yeah.
0: Can you stop? That's not even a sport.
1: I'm going to sign you up next year. You tell me it's not a sport.
0: I don't want to.
1: Because
0: some dude kicked you like three times and you almost fought him. That's Chelsea playing
1: sports.
0: Well,
1: that's true, because I used to kickbox as well. So I'm just saying, you want to kick me, I'll kick you back.
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6: An extreme heat warning remains in effect. High temperatures reach up to 96 this afternoon under mainly sunny skies. Winds out of the northeast, 8 to 15 miles per hour. Slight chance for storms tonight. Lows dip down to about 67, partly cloudy skies. Cloudy skies expected tomorrow. Slight chance of thunderstorms. Daytime highs approaching 91. I'm meteorologist Paul Frombly on 97 Kick. Currently 87.
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0: Ray Lynn. I actually like that song.
1: She is such a sweetheart, and I've been following her story. She's this God-fearing woman. She marries this man, Josh. They've been together for 10 years. They have a beautiful daughter named Daisy. And then I just saw today, Chris, she has filed for divorce from her husband, Josh Davis, after 10 years of marriage. There is something happening in the Nashville water. And here's another tie. Raylan, one of her best friends, is Summer Party, John Party's wife.
0: Are you serious?
1: I am dead serious. So wow. Within a month after Summer, so you know the two were talking.
0: Why are so many country artists getting divorced as of late?
1: I don't know. This breaks my heart. So she's citing irreconcilable differences. Here's another thing that happened in Raylan's marriage is right after they got married, her husband joined active duty army and went into the service.
0: Yeah.
1: Like, who does that? You know? So it's just crazy, man. And my heart just absolutely breaks. She says, she's a working mom. She's committed to giving her daughter the love and stability and support she needs while navigating this. Yeah. She just went back on tour again.
0: Focus on the kid. I still like this song here.
2: I used to be your
0: Lonely Call, not Booty Call, but it's a spin-off the old Booty Call.
1: I love her God-Made Girls.
0: Wasn't she on American Idol?
1: Yes. No, she was on, she was a voice.
0: Oh, The Voice?
1: Yes, and she was one of the finalists. And she worked with her coach, Blake Shelton.
0: Okay.
1: And Daniel Bradbury was another one, another one of her friends, and she has connections to Nate Smith. So I just, my heart goes out to anybody who's struggling right now. I know that marriage is really, really difficult, but this hurts.

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1: Yes, we'll even put the gas in it, too, with a $250 Visa gift card.
0: Maybe you do own a Chevy Silverado. It's weird because that was Chevrolet. We're going to play Chevy Silverado coming up next.
1: Love it.
0: It's all about Chevys, apparently.
1: Woo! I love Chevys.
0: It wasn't planned. It just happened that way.
1: There you go.
0: Anyway, you want to do a summer road trip? We're doing a giveaway.
1: That's right. And, of course, it has to have a destination. So we've got four passes for you to go see a Minnesota Twins game, too.
0: Down to beautiful Target Field, plus a $250 Visa gift card.
1: Love it.
0: You can't win it unless you enter, though.
1: Right.
0: You should probably do so right now. 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

0: So we got Chris and Chelsea's Jerk Court, which is going to be coming up next. I'm telling you right now, I will be representing Brad, the husband, the guy.
1: That's not fair.
0: In the courtroom coming up here.
1: Okay.
0: Because he apparently put his foot in his mouth, and I've done the same
1: thing. You're going to try to defend him?
0: I'm going to try to defend Brad.
1: That's cute.
0: He said it has to do with his wife and tanning.
1: Oh, well, I do this on the daily. I can't wait to hear what he has to say.
0: So you represent the wife. We'll plead the cases. We'll read Brad's letter, the issues that he's having right now. And we'll find out who the jerk is. Okay. Is it the wife or is it Brad himself?
1: Uh-oh.
0: Brad, I'm going to do my best. Chris and Chelsea's Jerk Court. The case of the bronze budget battle is coming up next with Chris and Chelsea. Just when

0: Boys. It's now time for Chris and Chelsea's Jerk Court. Real people, real drama, real life messes. Where it's up to you, the jury, to decide who's the jerk.
1: All right, who's the jerk? Is it Brad or is it the wife? I will represent Brad. He says, good afternoon, Chris and Chelsea. My name is Brad. I'm a longtime fan of the show. My wife and I actually listen together.
2: Oh, that's sweet.
1: Every
2: this
1: afternoon.
2: It's going to get messy.
1: Every afternoon on the way home from work, which makes this even funnier because now I'm dragging our argument directly onto the radio for public judgment.
2: Perfect.
1: That's the way it works.
2: Yeah.
1: Here's the issue. My wife just bought a tanning salon package.
2: Oh.
1: For July, August, and September because she says she doesn't have time to lay out in the sun. Mm. But she still wants to have a nice tan this summer.
2: I mean, I get it.
1: Now, here's where I'm confused, being the husband. She's already been laying out in the sun every Saturday for the last few weeks. So in my mind, if you can tan outside for free, why are you now paying for indoor sunshine like it's some kind of luxury subscription?
2: Mm.
1: She says laying out once a week isn't enough to get the kind of tan she wants. And that the tanning salon is much better because it's faster, easier, and gives her more time to do the other things that are fun this summer.
2: True.
1: My argument is simple. Why pay for something nature is literally handing out for free? I told her if she wants a good tan, this is where he gets into trouble. I told her if she wants a good tan, go mow the lawn in your bikini, and by the time you're done, mission accomplished.
2: Mm.
1: Apparently, that was not the correct response.
2: Mm.
1: As she says, I don't get it. She says I'm annoying, and that apparently I'm an idiot. I say I'm being practical and saving money. Frugal, I guess you could say. So now I need to know, am I an idiot, or am I totally right here?
2: Oh, man.
1: Sign Brad. Brad's not really wrong, Chelsea. Are you ready? You going to represent the wife in this one?
2: Can I just say, like, off the bat, as a advocate for the American Cancer Society, I don't condone tanning beds.
1: Fake baking?
2: Can I say that?
1: Yeah.
2: It's so bad. Melanoma is the fastest growing type of cancer ever.
1: I dislike him for another reason, because no matter how much they wipe him down, somebody's bare behind and who knows what else has been on those glass.
2: Oh, yeah.
1: Panes,
2: I don't
1: panels.
2: Know if we really care. All right, fire
1: plus,
2: away.
1: Plus, you ever see that horror movie where the person gets stuck in there? Ugh.
2: Final Destination? Gross.
1: So here we go. I'll defend Brad in this one, okay?
2: It's fun. Oh, Brad.
1: Okay, here we go. Here we go.
2: Okay.
1: Ladies and gentlemen of the jury, my client is not anti-beauty. He is simply asking why this household is now paying a monthly subscription for something this guy is already handing out for free. We have reached the point in society where the sun is apparently not enough for some people, including Brad's wife. Now we need a premium tanning with billing cycles involved.
2: Such a Brad.
1: Brad is not being rude. He is being the last adult in the room while everybody else is financing a glow. It's ridiculous.
2: Objection, Your Honor. This is rich.
1: Whoops.
2: Hey, no. This is rich coming from a man whose beauty plan is apparently go sweat in the yard and hope for the best.
1: Hey, mow the lawn in your bikini and get a tan. And yes, mowing the lawn, that comment was kind of clumsy.
2: Getting grass all over you? Ick.
1: I will admit that that comment was kind of insensitive.
2: It was.
1: Hall of Fame bad, I guess you can say. But let's not pretend the man was wrong in the math, okay? If your wife is already laying out in the sun every Saturday, then buying a whole tanning package on top of that does sound a little like paying for bottled water while you're standing out in the rain.
2: Gross. That has acid in it.
1: Brad may not have delivered the message like a poet, but the man looked right at the family budget and said, are we really subscribing to daylight right now?
2: Yes, because every woman dreams of hearing, sweetheart, your summer beauty routine could use more weed whacking energy.
1: And anytime you can work in the term weed whacking.
2: Good grief.
1: And tanning at the same time. I've never seen a chick in a bikini weed whacking.
2: Yeah, exactly. Okay. And you never will. Members of the jury, let the record show that Brad knows just enough about tanning to be insufferable and not enough to be useful.
1: Oh, Your Honor.
2: Mm-mm. His wife told him exactly why she bought the package. It's faster. 7 minutes. 7 minutes of her time versus hours of baking out in the sun, drinking margaritas, and not getting dinner done on time. It's easier, and it works better with her schedule because she's a working woman contributing to the finances in the household. Okay? She doesn't have to ask her husband for an allowance for money that she's making. Instead of hearing that, he responded like a man who thinks all women need is to thrive in sunlight and sarcasm and push a mower.
1: Objection, Your Honor. Objection. We don't know the facts. We don't know if she's...
2: It's not practical.
1: She might not have a job.
2: She does. She's a working woman. This is not practical.
1: You don't know that. You're just speculating.
2: She says if she didn't work, Chris, she would have time to tan. Oh, there's logic.
1: Maybe she's just looking for more time to shop and spend more of her husband's money.
2: Objection, Your Honor. Will you shut this man up? Thank you. Back to me. This isn't really about tanning.
1: You're a terrible attorney.
2: You won't shut up. This is about, how's it feel? This is about a husband seeing something his wife enjoys and immediately reducing it to a spreadsheet and then acting shocked that she doesn't find, I'm not finished.
1: Nothing wrong with spreadsheets.
2: That doesn't, freaking the sheets. She doesn't find his lawn care beauty package romantic. She found a routine that makes her feel good. And Brad responded like the CFO of beige. Sir, nobody asked you to understand bronzing on a spiritual level. Oh, she just needed you to not sound like a coupon with opinions.
1: All right, ladies and gentlemen of the jury, a.k.a. our

0: Me or Chelsea. We're going to take a quick break, a little recess right here. Then we're going to come right back. We're going to read some comments from people.
1: Yes, let us have it.
0: And then we'll give the verdict and find out who the jerk is in this scenario with Chris and Chelsea's Jerk Court.
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17: An extreme heat warning remains in effect. High temperatures reach up to 96 this afternoon under mainly sunny skies. Winds out of the northeast, 8 to 15 miles per hour. Slight chance for storms tonight. Lows dip down to about 67, partly cloudy skies. Cloudy skies expected tomorrow. Slight chance of thunderstorms. Daytime highs approaching 91. I'm meteorologist Paul Frombly on 97 Kick. Currently, it's 88 degrees.

0: Now, back to Chris and Chelsea's Jerk Court.
1: All right. About to read the verdict here. If you're just joining us, Brad's wife bought is wasting money on a summer tanning package.
2: Would you stop tainting it?
1: And her husband, Brad, thinks paying for a tan in July, August, and September is ridiculous when there's a giant orb out in the sky that's already doing it for free.
2: Mm.
1: Come on.
2: She says the salon is faster, easier, and works better with her busy schedule as she's maintaining the household and cooking and taking care of her family.
1: Your Honor, we don't know what she's doing.
2: She doesn't have time to sit out in the sun for hours and hours every day. Brad responded...
1: Because she's lazy and she just wants to do it the easy way.
2: Thank you for letting me finish a sentence. Brad responded by suggesting that she mow the lawn in a bathing suit, which is as romantic as it sounds.
1: Yeah, baby, I love it. Hey, you know what? There's something in it for him, too, if she does that. Get out there. It's probably one of those self-propelled mowers. Get a little exercise at the
2: same time. Speaking of pushing it, like Chris is. All right, so Brad's just asking the question. Every husband's too scared to ask. Is he being a cheap little troll with opinions about bronzing?
1: What do you mean, a cheap little troll? You can't slander my client. Your Honor, silence her. Well, she's out of control.
2: I swear to God,
1: now.
2: You and Brad need to just like compare your spreadsheets together.
1: All right, so the texts have been rolling in right now. A lot of people have opinions when it comes to this.
2: Megan said, Brad lost me at mowing the lawn in a bathing suit.
1: No, a bikini is what he said.
2: Even worse. She's like, that's a total OSHA violation. Do you know how many sharp things rocks and blades of grass get kicked up? That's disgusting.
1: She can wear sandals if she wants. Come on.
2: Oh, why not just high heels, which men also invented, by the way.
1: Tyler says he's not wrong. Paying for a tan in the middle of summer is like subscribing to oxygen.
2: And then Rachel says, women pay for convenience all the time. It saves time and makes her feel good. Just let her tan in peace. And Rachel adds, what is she spending? An extra $20 a month?
1: Depends on how bougie the membership is.
2: How much does your farm game cost?
1: It sounds like it's not good enough for her. She probably has like the gold star package that probably costs like $100 a month. Because money grows on trees, apparently.
2: She's a sugar mama making her own money. Nicole says, Brad may have a point, but he delivered it like a man who enjoys sleeping on the couch and wonders why.
1: Derek says, I'm with Brad on this one. If the sun is free, why are we out here paying a cover charge to be brown? It just doesn't make any sense. The sun is right there.
2: Oh, my gosh.
1: It doesn't take that long to lay out in the sun. What does it take, 10 minutes at a tanner?
2: No, yeah, it's a lot faster. It takes 6 minutes to achieve the equivalent of laying out, and you have to rotate 3 hours in the sun.
1: Plus, people laying those things naked.
2: I don't. What are you?
1: I've tanned a couple times. Yeah, everybody does.
2: Naked?
1: Yeah, don't you?
2: No.
1: Oh.
2: No, I don't.
1: Your Honor, can we scratch that comment from the record?
2: I am terrified. Maybe she does need to lay out in the sun. Brad, okay.
1: No, most people, you're supposed to. You're not supposed to keep your pants on. That defeats the whole purpose of tanning. Anyway, that's a whole nother conversation.
2: I wear a bathing suit when I go into a tanning bed.
1: Well, I don't know what tanning place you're going to, but
2: turning red, not brown right now. Ashley says, Brad has the confidence of a man who has never once had to think about beauty maintenance in his life. Thank you, Ashley. Mm-hmm. Why are we mansplaining tanning? That's what Krista wants to know.
1: So after a lot of deliberation, debating, and we have had some very bronzed opinions, I guess you can say, I think we've reached the verdict on this one.
2: Yes, we have.
1: We added up all the text. And winning by a vote of, this is actually closer than I thought it would be, winning by a vote of 62% to 38%.
2: Not even close.
1: This court finds Brad
2: guilty of being the jerk.
1: Justice has
2: been
1: not served
2: with SPF attitude and absolutely no lawn equipment. No woman wants to be out there ogled mowing in her bikini, Chris.
1: The neighbors would definitely love it. Along with Brad, probably, too.
2: I didn't realize you were into voyeurism. Interesting.
1: I'm not.
2: I'm learning a lot of things about Chris. Tanning.
1: I'm just saying.
2: That can't be good for
1: We're gonna have our
2: other
1: own,
2: parts, you know?
1: Next week, we're going to have our own jerk court, and then we're going to go on this tanning
2: I'm done. I don't even want to picture this, and we're married. Like, I love you, but...
1: Hey, when you spray tan, you stand at the machine. You have to do it the same way, too. You don't wear anything in that. You just cover the... You cover the old, trying to think of a term here. I know you just had me feeling all weird, self-conscious.
2: You are weird.
1: Right now.
2: Gosh.
1: All right. The verdict is final. Court is adjourned. It's Chris and Chelsea's Jerk Court. Thanks for all the texts. And sorry, Brad. You're the jerk.
2: We so love you.
3: She looks so pretty when the makeup on. You should hear her talking to her mama on the phone. I love it when she raps to an

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0: It's the Valley City Country 97 Kick. We're Chris and Chelsea. So WeFest is less than a month away. Early August, 3 days of live country music in Detroit Lakes. We're going to try to give you tickets.
1: Yeah.
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0: We have Truth or Trash, which is going to be coming up next. Chelsea won yesterday, which means she's going to be delivering these statements, trying to trick or fool me today.
1: Let's see if you can take out the trash, Valentine.
0: I will take out the trash. It'll be a one and done for your hosting duties for the week, Chelsea.
1: Oh, and then also take it out before you leave this weekend, too.
0: Three statements. Two are true. One is false. Identify the false statement and win. I'll take my crack at it. We'll do it coming up next with Chris, Chelsea, and Truth or Trash. Even

0: for Chris and Chelsea's Truth or Trash. Two of the following are true, one is not. Can you pick out the trash?
1: Oh, yes, I can.
2: We'll see.
1: All right, here we go. Chelsea with the three statements here today, yeah. Trying to make me a loser.
2: There you go. I mean, kind of. It's a fun game. We're going to do a 90s country edition of Truth or Trash. How do you feel about that?
1: You know, I know 90s country pretty darn well.
2: I know you failed at other ones, but let's see how you do.
1: So are you doing this to, because if I don't get this, I look really bad. But if I get it, I'm going to say shame. Mm. You shouldn't have given me.
2: You got those buttons ready?
1: The 90s country category.
2: Okay.
1: Yeah, I have them ready.
2: Okay. All right, statement number one. Before her breakout success, Shania Twain spent a summer working the counter at a McDonald's in Ontario while singing in local bars at night. Statement number two.
1: Your statements are always so darn complex. They have like five different moving parts to it.
2: Because I have a big brain.
1: And any of those parts could be wrong, which makes it even tougher. I see how you play this game.
2: Right, I told you I do fast pitch. Alan Jackson wrote his massive 1993 hit Chattahoochee while sitting on the banks of the actual Chattahoochee River during a weekend fishing trip. And statement number three, the iconic 90s duo Brooks and Dunn, who will be at WeFest, didn't grow up together or start as friends. They were both solo artists who were forced together as a duo by a record executive.
1: Why don't you just read their entire Wikipedia page?
2: I thought you look a little stumped. I thought this would be easy for you.
1: I have some thoughts. I have some ideas.
2: Okay.
1: If anybody else has thoughts and ideas, I can read your text. That's about it with this game. 320-656-9453 is the text number.
2: Which one is trash? Which one's true?
1: Number one feels true. Number two feels true. Number three, I'm not quite sure on. I'm leaning either one, two, or three. I'm not sure yet.
2: Okay.
1: So give me a couple minutes to think about this.
2: All right.
1: I'm going to ponder it. I'm going to read some text. Hopefully somebody can help me out here.
2: Let it marinate.
1: I don't want to fail on the 90s country category.
2: Yeah, you'd look like a big old loser.
1: I'll give my answer and we'll reveal which is the trash statement of Chris and Chelsea's Truth or Trash. We'll do that coming up next.
3: 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Crank this up!
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11: An extreme heat warning continues until 10 p.m. tonight. Partly cloudy tonight with a slight chance for storms. Lows level off around 67. Northeasterly winds 8 to 15 miles per hour. Overcast tomorrow. Slight chance of thunderstorms. Highs level off around 91. Lows level off around 66. Tomorrow night, mainly clear skies. I'm meteorologist Paul Frombly on 97KICK. Currently, it's 90 degrees.
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1: All right, three statements. Two are true, one is trash. I need to identify the trash statement to regain control of the game and give Chelsea the questions the next time we play. Go ahead and give them to me one more time. The theme is 90s country.
2: 90s country edition. Statement number one. Before her breakout success, Shania Twain spent a summer working the counter at a McDonald's in Ontario while singing in local bands at night. Statement two, Alan Jackson wrote his massive 1993 hit Chattahoochee while sitting on the banks of the actual Chattahoochee River during a weekend fishing trip. I love it. And the 90s country duo Brooks and Dunn didn't grow up together or start as friends. They were both solo artists who were forced together as a duo by a record exec.
1: How dare they be forced together like that, Chelsea?
2: And you know how that works, Chris.
1: Yeah, it always works because record reps, execs know everything, right? Yeah. So I'm going to, can I eliminate one of them?
2: Absolutely.
1: I think number one is true. I think Shania did work fast food, whether it was McDonald's or somewhere else.

0: Ocoee River, which I think that one's true as well. So I'm just going to go with my gut. Usually it's wrong when I do that. I'm going to go with the gut. Number three is the false statement. I think Brooks and Dunn, I think they actually knew each other and they got together back in the day. I don't think it was a record exec that hooked him up and put him together. So number three is the trash statement. Final answer. Here we go.
1: Wow. Mr. 90s country.
0: I told you not to give me 90s country. So I'm probably going to get it, even though these are tough.
1: And you think statement number two is correct?
0: Number two is true. Number three is false.
1: Trash, that's your final?
0: That's my final answer.
1: I'm sorry, Chris. You're wrong.
0: No, I'm not.
1: You are wrong!
0: I am not wrong.
1: Hit that shame button.
2: No.
0: The silly sound effects.
3: Shame, shame.
1: Oh, I forgot to edit that.
0: Would you take the tongue part out of it?
1: I love it. Okay, so Alan Jackson actually co-wrote the song with Jim McBride while they were sitting in a hotel room in New Orleans. Jim brought up the river because he grew up near it, and Alan loved the rhythm of the word Chattahoochee, so they turned it into the ultimate summer anthem.
0: I said number two was trash.
1: No, you didn't. Yeah. In the hotel. So Kix Brooks and Ronnie Dunn were both trying to make it as solo acts in Nashville, and legendary Artista Records exec Tim Dubois realized that they had complementary styles and set them up on a blind musical date, and it worked. They're still touring, and they are headlining night three at WeFest.
0: That usually never happens, especially duos and trios.
1: Ever.
0: They always break up at some point because they always want to go solo and do their own thing.
1: I know, but then they tried it, and then he's like, nah.
0: Well, honestly, Brooks and Dunn, they tried it back in the day, too. Ronnie did okay as a solo artist,
1: right.
0: But then Kix went and did the syndicated radio countdown.
1: But I adore, yeah, and great jobs. I adore the two together.
0: But they have fun together, and just think, what if the executive, did he pick the order of the names to go together? Was it just that catchy? What if it was Dunn and Brooks?
1: I think he just went alphabetical. Or I think that's all it was.
0: Ronnie and Brooks.
1: I don't think that would have.
0: Kix and Dunn.
1: Brooks and Dunn, man.
0: Yeah, I
1: guess
0: Brooks
1: and get it done. Know what I mean?
0: Anyway, they're going to be at WeFest this year.
1: Yeah, they are.
0: The final night, it's going to be awesome to see those guys back together again, woo! Rocking the stage. So sad for me, I didn't win today. I'm not a champion.
1: Nope, you're a loser.
0: Chelsea continues control of the game.
1: Ah!
0: She'll give me three statements again tomorrow.
1: We're learning so much.
0: Hopefully I snap out of this bad luck phase that I'm apparently in right now.
1: Should I go to like video games? Like what do you, or like a tractor simulator? Okay, next category, it's going to be about farming.
0: Look at you insulting me over there. I
1: adore you.
0: Adding insult to injury is Chelsea. That's why she loves this dumb game so much.

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0: So there's certain phrases that apparently make people assume you're below average intelligence.
1: Yeah, like anytime that somebody says espresso, I'm like, it's espresso.
0: By the way, this is according to psychology. I was laughing at some of these earlier today because there's a lot of people I know that use a lot of these.
1: Oh, okay.
0: Like irregardless. There's no such thing as regardless.
1: There's no such thing as regardless?
0: Regardless, yes, not irregardless.
1: Oh, irregardless. I think I use that, actually.
0: Supposedly.
1: Yeah, that one I'm like, what are you,
0: Sue? Supposedly.
1: Supposedly.
0: There's not a B in there.
1: Supposedly.
0: There's actually one on here, the top one that most people screw up. You make this mistake and you use this one wrong all the time.
1: What?
0: I usually never correct you.
1: I barely make mistakes.
0: I hear a lot of other people say this wrong as well.
1: Irregardless.
0: It's not irregardless. I'll tell you exactly which one Chelsea's screwing up, and we'll give you the others. We'll dive into that coming up next with Chris and Chelsea.

0: So if you say these phrases incorrectly, people assume
1: you're not very smart.
0: You're not very smart. You have below average intelligence. It's according to psychology, by the way. It's not just something that somebody made up.
1: This is so funny because my dad is a very wicked sharp person, but a lot of times he'll say things like dealy bopper or the thing or the deal, and I'll know exactly what he's talking about, but it always makes my mom roll her eyes. She's like, just use the word.
0: The one that drives me nuts that I hear all the time, anyways.
1: Anyways.
0: It's anyway.
1: I always say anyways.
0: Don't
1: anyways.
0: Put an S in the end. It makes you anyways. Sound ignorant.
1: No, it doesn't.
0: Anyway.
1: Part of the slang. Anyways.
0: No, the psychology says the trailing S is informal and dialect and in a relaxed conversation.
1: Yeah. Relaxed conversation. Not trying to impress anybody.
0: Anyway.
1: Going with the flow.
0: Anyway.
1: That sounds jerky. That sounds snotty to me when you say it like that.
0: Anyways.
1: Anyways.
0: No,
1: I like saying anywho.
0: That's not good either.
1: Anywho.
0: Irregardless, obviously on the list. It's regardless.
1: I'm sure that's not a word.
0: There's no such thing as irregardless.
1: Where'd it come from then?
0: Because. The other one, supposedly. It's supposedly.
1: Supposedly.
0: There's a D, not a B in it.
1: Yeah.
0: For all intensive purposes, people mess that one up all the time.
1: It's all intense.
0: All intents and purposes.
1: Yeah.
0: Not intensive care purposes. And the one that Chelsea and a lot of people get wrong all the time. I notice because I say to myself, when I say this term, I'm not going to screw it up like everybody else is. I could care less.
1: I couldn't care less.
0: You say could care less all the time. Do you even know you're saying it?
1: Probably not. But when I think about it, it's like I couldn't care less. But maybe I could care less. Maybe that's why I'm saying it. Like maybe I could care a little bit less.
0: If you could care less means you care a little bit.
1: I was told exactly. I was told by somebody it's nice that you care. I'm a very caring person.
0: Why would you care a little bit about something? It makes no sense to begin with.
1: Well, I could care less. Do you want me to care less?
0: If you couldn't care less, that means you don't care at all.
1: Yeah, see, and that's why I don't say it like that.
0: It makes sense.
1: Because I still care a little bit.
0: Just put the you're trying to justify you using a phrase that doesn't even make any sense.
1: You say nip it in the butt all the time, and it's nip it in the bud.
0: Hey, nip it in the butt sounds...
1: Before it can blossom.
0: It sounds better.
1: Well, obviously, somebody's not gardening.
0: Hey, my grammar's not 100% awesome.
1: And it's not a doggy-dog world either, Chris.
0: A dog-eat-dog world?
1: Mm-hmm.
0: Or is it a doggy-dog world?
1: It's a dog-eat-dog world.
0: Oh, dog-eat. Why are dogs eating dogs?
1: Well, because it's aggressively competitive.
0: So people are texting in, a lot of them right now, that they're that they're talking about that drives them crazy.
1: See, Beth just said, she's like, I could care less, too. She's like, I do care.
0: No, Beth.
1: I could care less.
0: No, it takes
1: we could everything. Care less.
0: No, I couldn't care less means I can't care any less. So obviously what you're saying.
1: That's your version.
0: Oh, my gosh. Can we all just stop using I could care less? It sounds ignorant.
1: Yeah, supposedly.
0: This is according to psychology, Chelsea.
1: Anyway.
0: Anyway, let's move on. A lot of people are sitting there listening, being like, I could care less about what they're talking about right now.
1: And I couldn't.
0: Yeah, I couldn't
1: care less about people's opinions.
0: Okay, yeah, we're done. The best country. The best.

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0: So I'm not a total germaphobe, but...
1: You are a very tidy person. You like things a certain way, and you won't touch a lot of things.
0: I do my best to not...
1: You make me touch things.
0: There's certain things I don't like touching just because so many people touch them. Like door handles is one of them. You can't avoid those.
1: And on the bathroom, apparently you flush toilets using your foot.
0: Everybody does that.
1: No.
0: Well, you should be doing that.
1: No.
0: Who touches the handle with your hand? That is gross.
1: Everybody.
0: I don't care if you wash your hands for 10 minutes afterwards.
1: What are you doing with your hands when you go to the bathroom? Like, are you literally wiping you know what all over your hands?
0: No, but people...
1: That's what toilet paper is for.
0: People have accidents and make mistakes. You're trying to tell me that everybody's hands clean after...
1: I wash my hands afterwards.
0: Why would you not use your foot? It's down there anyway.
1: Just... Your feet are nasty and disgusting. Anyways.
0: I don't care. It's not about other people. It's about me not getting my hands dirty.
1: Okay. Well, men are filthy. I did have to use the men's restroom last week at a festival because the women's restroom was way too long. And I will never be the same. It was awful. Men are disgusting.
0: So if you want to reduce your chances of getting sick, there's three things. You should always wash your hands after touching. And a lot of these, they're going to give me anxiety now because some of these things I don't really think about. I do, but I don't.
1: Now you're going to freak me out.
0: And we use these things. We touch these things over and over and over all day long.
1: You're giving me anxiety.
0: What should you avoid touching or at least wash your hands directly afterwards? We'll tell you coming up next with Chris and Chelsea.

0: So if you want to reduce your chances of getting sick, you should probably wash your hands
1: all the time.
0: Immediately after touching
1: all the time.
0: The following three things.
1: Everything.
0: I'm going to add one to the list. This isn't part of the top three, but gas station pump handles.
1: Oh, those are nasty. I always get a little gasoline on me.
0: They never wash or sanitize those handles. Come on.
1: It's a lot.
0: And the people that touch those over and over and over.
1: Yeah.
0: That's just one of the things.
1: Okay.
0: All right. According to science, these are the things you should wash your hands after touching.
1: This is giving me the ick. My tummy hurts right now.
0: These are giving me the ick. These are things I normally don't think about. And I think about germs all the time when I'm out in public. Like when I leave a bathroom, I always grab a paper towel and I use the paper towel to open the handle. And then I throw the paper towel away on the way out.
1: I mean, that's cool. Yeah.
0: Or I'll stand there waiting for somebody else to come in before I leave.
1: I like when they have the foot handles, you know, on the bottom of the door. Where you just like pull it open with your foot.
0: You ever use one of those on a heavy door though? It doesn't work.
1: Well, I got lower body strength because I do all those jumps and Pilates.
0: So. Oh, look at Chelsea. Yeah. I could
1: kick the door open if I want.
0: Number one is a touch screen.
1: A
0: touch screen and pin pads. Like when you go, when you enter your pin, every store now, when you use your chip, you pretty much have to enter your pin.
1: Dang it.
0: Are they ever sanitizing those pads?
1: I highly doubt it. Maybe at the beginning of their shift and end of their shift.
0: No, Chelsea, they're not. Don't pretend that they're sanitizing these things.
1: At the grocery store, they never do in between people.
0: Grocery store, gas stations, anywhere you go.
1: You know what's funny is when they put the plastic over it, like during COVID where they're like, okay, this will protect it, but everybody's touching the same plastic. Genius.
0: Yeah, I didn't think. Or they had those little pens that you could push the buttons with, but then you put the pen back in the cup.
1: Yeah.
0: Like, everybody's still touching it anyway. Who cares?
1: Yeah.
0: And when you look at these pin pads, you ever see one that's like really dirty? It has like black around the edges of the square of the numbers?
1: Mm.
0: That's all people's stank getting on there. That's all their dirtiness.
1: Okay. What's the next one?
0: Grocery cart handles. I appreciate stores.
1: There's always wipes.
0: I appreciate stores that have the wipes, but there's some stores that either don't have them or they're out.
1: Yeah.
0: And then you know how many people touch those on a daily basis?
1: And they don't get wiped down.
0: No, they don't. Kids are touching them too, and kids have really dirty hands.
1: Wiping snot all over them. Yeah.
0: And the last one, a lot of people don't think about, but you probably should, your cell phone, your very own cell phone.
1: That one I know. I used to have a little cell phone. It looked like a cell phone coffin. And it had a blue light in there, and it would kill germs.
0: Let me see your cell phone. Hold it up.
1: It's bad.
0: You know how much ick is on that cell phone right now, Chelsea?
1: Oh, and then I shake it, and then there's Daisy's face.
0: Oh, my God. Will
1: and
0: you
1: then
0: stop?
1: I don't care.
0: Oh, my God. What is wrong
1: And then I push
0: you?
1: It against my face. Look at her face. Oh, and there's Dusty.
0: The science behind it, the truth is, nobody ever washed. When's the last time you actually sanitized your phone with a sanitizing wipe?
1: 2 days ago.
0: No, you didn't.
1: Yeah, because I was sweaty.
0: Nobody does that.
1: And it was right after gym, so I wiped it down.
0: And people use their cell phones when they're on the toilet all the time, because what do you do when you're on the toilet now? You don't read comics or a book anymore.
1: Well, that's disgusting. And then also, like at work or wherever, you put your phone face down, so it's touching all sorts of surfaces, you know?
0: That's true. That's why you don't ever ask
1: to
0: use somebody else's
1: phone. How many germs are really living on this thing?
0: I would like to do a test. I wish we had something that could actually measure how many germs. I bet you your phone is a lot worse than mine.
1: I don't think so.
0: I think it probably is.
1: I don't think so.
0: Anyway, so just a heads up. I'm not trying to freak people out when it comes to being a germaphobe, but these are the things I kind of freak out with when I'm out in public, and I just don't like touching door handles in general because they're never sanitized.
1: If you start walking around with Lysol in a holster.
0: I do it around the house. I don't like touching our own door handles.
1: Wipe them down then.
0: I do every now and then. You're the one that doesn't.
1: I'm always washing my hands, though.
0: Okay.
1: Always. Okay. And I wash Daisy's little paws and Delilah's little paws.
0: Okay, so you're doing your part then? Okay, as long as we live in a germ-free house, we're totally
1: Sure, okay. Whatever you say, honey.

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7: An extreme heat warning continues until 10 p.m. tonight. Partly cloudy tonight with a slight chance for storms. Lows level off around 67. Northeasterly winds 8 to 15 miles per hour. Overcast tomorrow. Slight chance of thunderstorms. Highs level off around 91. Lows level off around 66. Tomorrow night, mainly clear skies. I'm meteorologist Paul Trombley on 97 KICK. Right now, it's 88 degrees.
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1: New music alert. Randy Travis has new music. If you're saying to yourself, well, Randy had a stroke many, many years ago, he can't sing anymore. That is true.
2: But, okay, we have it. It's a clip of Randy Travis's latest single from The Vault, Fish On. It's first release from his upcoming album of archived music. So Fish On features original untouched vocals that were recorded by Randy himself before his 2013 stroke. And the song was unearthed from his personal vault, remixed and remastered by his longtime producer, Kyle Lenning.

0: That's cool. It's a thing. It's something that a lot of people don't realize, that artists, they record a lot of stuff.
1: So much music. I think of Prince and Michael Jackson. And
0: most of it never really makes it to albums or sees the public.
1: And some of them don't want to release a lot of it, you know?
0: I remember a couple years ago that Randy Travis, there was an AI-generated Randy Travis.
1: Yeah.
0: He did release a couple of songs like that, but these are...

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0: It's the Valley's Hit Country 97 Kick. Hey, what's up? We're Chris and Chelsea. Woo-hoo. You want to go to the races on Friday?
1: Yeah.
0: King of the Wings race is going down this Friday at
1: so cool. Sprint Cars.
0: River City Speedway.
1: Mm-hmm.
0: The Sprint Car Sprint Series.
1: They have wings.
0: Non-wing sprints. These are fun to watch. They fly.
1: They go. Zing. It's so much fun. I got to call one of these races once. It was awesome.
0: So we actually have not just a pair of tickets. We have four packs of tickets
1: yes.
0: to take the whole family to.
1: There you go.
0: We're giving these away all season long, by the way, too.
1: Yes, and these are for regular races, the tickets are. But it's going to be such a great time.
0: Get in to win right now. 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

0: So the FCC, this is interesting. The FCC,
1: let me be you, let me be me, so let me see.
0: Are you done?
1: Mm-hmm.
0: The FCC has approved a test satellite which will see if sunlight can be reflected from space onto specific locations on Earth.
1: Okay.
0: So the satellite's going to orbit around 400 miles above Earth.
1: Okay.
0: And it's going to unfold a massive mirror.
1: All I picture is like the time that kids would use like a mirror to like a reflector for an SOS or like angle their magnifying glasses to burn anthills.
0: So it's going to unfold a massive mirror roughly 60 feet wide. That's a giant mirror,
1: it's
0: right?
1: It's a really big mirror, actually. Don't drop it.
0: The company hopes to eventually sell sunlight on demand to solar farms after sunset.
1: Oh.
0: With possible uses for emergency crews, construction sites, and other nighttime operations.
1: Who in the heck, when it's nighttime, I would be so ticked off if I saw the glare of sun coming at me.
0: Like if your neighbor wanted to mow his yard at like 2 a.m.
1: Yeah.
0: And he's like, hey, give me some light. And then they shed it. And you see this big rag just covering your neighbor's house from space.
1: Gosh.
0: And then you are just sitting over here in the dark.
1: Hey. You know where this would be cool? Shoot it up to poor old Alaska. Don't they only get like 6 months of sunshine out of the year?
0: Hey, there's certain times of the year where, yeah, they could probably use a little sunlight.
1: They need some sunshine. Get up there.
0: With technology and the way things are happening now, I'm not sure if it'll ever happen or not. But
1: I get it that we're trying to like harness solar energy. I actually did a news story on one of the first ones that were built in our area.
0: Yeah.
1: And it takes so much. Have you seen these solar panel fields?
0: Yeah, they're huge.
1: It takes so much for them to get a little bit of energy.
0: But if you can use it for emergency crews.
1: I could just see somebody just being mean with us, just being like, ding.
0: They're not going to use it for
1: blinding people
0: purposes, Chelsea.
1: Causing havoc.
0: It's all for positive purposes.
1: Mm-hmm.
0: That's why.

0: I don't know if you saw, but Frank's Red Hot Sauce.
1: Love Frank's.
0: Big accident the other day.
1: What happened?
0: It's happened in Ohio. There was a Frank's Red Hot Sauce spill that closed an entire interstate.
1: What do you mean? Like a bunch of bottles cracked open? Like, what the heck?
0: It ruptured a bunch of containers carrying the Frank's Red Hot Sauce.
1: Oh, like in bulk. Oh.
0: It spilled 40,000 pounds of Frank's Red Hot Sauce on the interstate.
1: So like 20% of what my brother puts on his eggs.
0: First responders closed the northbound lanes for hours.
1: You'd have to. The fumes off of that?
0: The EPA actually was called out to show up. And they teamed up with the firefighters for the cleanup.
1: And added blue cheese to deactivate it all.
0: Hey, with their commercials, it's part of the saying. They put that bleep on everything, right?
1: Including the road.
0: Literally, the highway.

0: country. It's
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9: An extreme heat warning continues until 10 p.m. tonight. Partly cloudy tonight with a slight chance for storms. Lows level off around 67. Northeasterly winds 8 to 15 miles per hour. Overcast tomorrow. Slight chance of thunderstorms. Highs level off around 91. Lows level off around 66. Tomorrow night, mainly clear skies. I'm meteorologist Paul Trombley on 97 Kick. Right now, it's 88 degrees.
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0: It's the Valley City Country 97 Kick. We're Chris and Chelsea making way for Evan Paul. The night show, Taste of Country Nights, is going to be coming up next. We'll chat with you again tomorrow afternoon at 2. Just another friendly reminder that WeFest is less than a month away.
1: I know.
0: And we want you to be there. Thomas Rhett, Lainey Wilson, Brooks and Dunn, the three headliners this year.
1: Come on. And then you can join us, and then you can party with us at our campsite there.
0: Yeah, it's pretty cool. You can score free tickets. Right now, we have a bunch to give away to all 3 days of WeFest. Win it right now. Hit up our website, 97kick.com, brought to you by our friends